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0: 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I've got sunshine. The Temptations. 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Aretha. 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
1: Fox News, I'm John Saucier. Israel reported what they believe to be an alleged hijacking of a plane bound for Tel Aviv after the pilot was stabbed by his co-pilot, prompting the passengers to step in and take him down. President Trump says he has spoken to Prime Minister Netanyahu about this.
2: I did speak to Bibi Netanyahu at length about this event, and it seems as though the co-pilot was perhaps a terrorist or perhaps a whack job.
1: The passengers aboard the flight did make it to Israel safely. According to a recent Fox News poll, 55% of registered voters say they trust Democrats to handle inflation. House Minority Leader Hakeem Jeffries says his party will address the high cost of living.
3: That's what's enabled us as Democrats with extraordinary candidates to compete all across the country.
1: President Trump says the high cost of gasoline will come down after the midterms. America's listening to Fox News.
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7: From the Tri-County Weather Center, chances showers tonight and a low of 65, 40% chance of rain. More rain on Thursday, high of 77, 70% chance. Thursday night showers again, low of 61, 90% chance of rain. Friday showers likely at a high of 67, we're at 60% chance. Then it clears out for Friday night. It'll be partly cloudy and 44. To see the extended forecast, visit our website, WKVI.

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1: News. I'm Carmen Roberts. A co-pilot stabs the captain of a flight from the UAE to Israel before passengers stormed the cockpit and stabilized the jet that had plunged 16,000 feet in 1 minute.
2: Israeli Prime Minister Benjamin Netanyahu saying not only was the attacker trying to deliberately sabotage the plane's systems, but he thinks he was attempting to crash the plane.
1: Fox's Jeff Paul in Tel Aviv. The jet made an emergency landing in Saudi Arabia where the Saudis arrested the co-pilot. A Pentagon official confirms hackers breached the military's personnel database.
3: Hackers got information like social security numbers and details about employment for nearly 3 million personnel.
1: Fox's Jill Nato. The Pentagon is notifying affected personnel, and the Supreme Court allows Tennessee to go ahead with the execution of Krista Gayle Pike. 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
6: From the Tri-County Weather Center, chances showers tonight and a low of 65, 40% chance of rain. More rain on Thursday, high of 77, 70% chance. Thursday night showers again, low of 61, 90% chance of rain. Friday showers likely at a high of 67, we're at 60% chance. Then it clears out for Friday night. It'll be partly cloudy and 44. To see the extended forecast, visit our website, WKVI.com.

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3: News. I'm Tom Rigotti. The Supreme Court rules the execution of Krista Pike in Tennessee can proceed, ending an appeals court stay. Fox's Gernal Scott reports.
4: When the sentence is carried out, Pike will be the first woman executed in Tennessee in at least two centuries. She has not denied at any point that she committed the murder when she was 18 years old. Pike was convicted in 1996 for fatally stabbing 19-year-old Colleen Slemmer more than a year earlier.
3: After a lot of public backlash, the Trump administration is considering cutting the scope of a planned border project through the Big Bend National Park in Texas. Fox's Jill Nato.
5: The Border Patrol already backed off plans to build a 30-foot-tall wall through the park. Now they're saying they're actively considering adjustments to minimize potential impacts.
3: Environmentalists, Native Americans, and businesses that expressed opposition to the wall. 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
9: From the Tri-County Weather Center, chances showers tonight and a low of 65, 40% chance of rain. More rain on Thursday, high of 77, 70% chance. Thursday night showers again, low of 61, 90% chance of rain. Friday, showers likely and a high of 67, we're at 60% chance. Then it clears out for Friday night. It'll be partly cloudy and 44. To see the extended forecast, visit our website, WKVI.com.

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4: News. I'm Ted Lindner. A co-pilot stabs the captain on a flight from the UAE to Israel before passengers stormed the cockpit and stabilized the jet that had plunged 16,000 feet in a minute.
5: Israeli Prime Minister Benjamin Netanyahu saying not only was the attacker trying to deliberately sabotage the plane's systems, but he thinks he was attempting to crash the plane.
4: Fox's Jet Paul. The jet made an emergency landing in Saudi Arabia where the Saudis arrested the co-pilot. The last U.S. troops left Iraq today. Fox's Jennifer Griffin.
6: The U.S. withdrew its troops from Iraq in 2011, only to have to return 3 years later to fight ISIS. President Trump praised the withdrawal, but former U.S. military commanders who fought in Iraq worry it is a reward to Iran, whose Shia militias have attacked U.S. forces 600 times.
4: The conflict in Iraq began back in March 2003, 18 months after the 9/11 attacks. 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
9: From the Tri-County Weather Center, chances showers tonight and a low of 65, 40% chance of rain. More rain on Thursday, high of 77, 70% chance. Thursday night showers again, low of 61, 90% chance of rain. Friday, showers likely at a high of 67, we're at 60% chance. Then it clears out for Friday night. It'll be partly cloudy and 44. To see the extended forecast, visit our website, WKVI.com.

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5: Fox News, I'm Chris DeMeo. A captain stabbed on board a flight from Dubai to Tel Aviv by his co-pilot. Israeli Prime Minister Benjamin Netanyahu says authorities have begun interrogating the suspect.
6: I think he'll be taken to the Emirates, where he comes from, or at least where he left, where he flew off from.
5: Netanyahu on Fox's Hannity. Officials believe the attack was an act of terror. Senate Democrats voting down the Ratepayer Protection Act aimed at protecting Americans from higher electricity rates due to data centers.
7: Democrats could say that they joined Republicans in lowering electric rates for residential consumers, but no, they didn't do it. They blocked it, and they are going to bear the responsibility for it.
5: Bill's sponsor, Republican Senator John Husted, on Fox Business's The Bottom Line. Democrats call the measure toothless. 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
11: From the Tri-County Weather Center, Roger Davis on Vinyl Gold 99.3. 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Partly cloudy skies tonight with a low of 49. Tomorrow, mostly sunny with a high of 73 degrees. Tomorrow night, clear and 48. Tuesday, sunny and 75. Wednesday, overcast with a 40% chance of rain, high 74. I'm Roger Davis. For your local forecast 24/7, visit WKVI.com.
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0: 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Partly cloudy skies tonight with a low of 49. Tomorrow, mostly sunny with a high of 73 degrees. Tomorrow night, clear and 48. Tuesday, sunny and 75. Wednesday, overcast with a 40% chance of rain, high 74. I'm Roger Davis. For your local forecast 24/7, visit WKVI.com.
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1: Fox News, I'm Ted Linder. The last U.S. troops left Iraq on Wednesday. Fox's Jennifer Griffin.
2: The U.S. withdrew its troops from Iraq in 2011, only to have to return 3 years later to fight ISIS. President Trump praised the withdrawal, but former U.S. military commanders who fought in Iraq worry it is a reward to Iran, whose Shia militias have attacked U.S. forces 600 times.
1: The conflict in Iraq began back in March of 2003, 18 months after the 9/11 attacks of 2001. And a co-pilot stabbing the captain on a flight from the UAE to Israel before passengers stormed the cockpit and stabilized the jet that had plunged 16,000 feet in a minute.
3: Israeli Prime Minister Benjamin Netanyahu saying not only was the attacker trying to deliberately sabotage the plane's systems, but he thinks he was attempting to crash the plane.
1: Fox's Jeff Paul. The jet made an emergency landing in Saudi Arabia where the Saudis arrested the co-pilot. 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
5: From the Tri-County Weather Center, Roger Davis on Vinyl Gold 99.3. 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Partly cloudy skies tonight with a low of 49. Tomorrow, mostly sunny with a high of 73 degrees. Tomorrow night, clear and 48. Tuesday, sunny and 75. Wednesday, overcast with a 40% chance of rain, high 74. I'm Roger Davis. For your local forecast 24/7, visit WKVI.com.
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0: 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Partly cloudy skies tonight with a low of 49. Tomorrow, mostly sunny with a high of 73 degrees. Tomorrow night, clear and 48. Tuesday, sunny and 75. Wednesday, overcast with a 40% chance of rain, high 74. I'm Roger Davis. For your local forecast 24/7, visit WKVI.com.
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1: News. I'm Chris DeMeo. Officials now suspect that Iran was involved in the discovery of suspected explosives near a UK airbase used by the U.S. Air Force. British Prime Minister Andy Burgum suggesting,
2: with a military that has been totally wiped out, Iran may have ways to hit the West.
1: Fox's Peter Ducey, Iran denies the allegations. Sensitive data on millions of U.S. military and civilian personnel has been exposed by a hack.
3: Hackers got information like social security numbers and details about employment for nearly 3 million personnel. The Defense Manpower Data Center says unauthorized users accessed files between October 2025 and July of this year.
1: Fox's Jill Nadeau. The Senate confirms Keith Sunderland as Secretary of Labor by a party-line vote of 47 to 41. It's likely the Senate's last vote until after the midterms. America's listening to Fox News.
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8: From the Tri-County Weather Center, Roger Davis on Vinyl Gold 99.3. 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Partly cloudy skies tonight with a low of 49. Tomorrow, mostly sunny with a high of 73 degrees. Tomorrow night, clear and 48. Tuesday, sunny and 75. Wednesday, overcast with a 40% chance of rain, high 74. I'm Roger Davis. For your local forecast 24/7, visit WKVI.com.
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the street. 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

0: 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Partly cloudy skies tonight with a low of 49. Tomorrow, mostly sunny with a high of 73 degrees. Tomorrow night, clear and 48. Tuesday, sunny and 75. Wednesday, overcast with a 40% chance of rain, high 74. I'm Roger Davis. For your local forecast 24/7, visit WKVI.com.
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1: News. I'm Ted Linder. A co-pilot stabs the captain on a flight from the UAE to Israel before passengers stormed the cockpit and stabilized the jet that had plunged 16,000 feet in a minute.
2: Israeli Prime Minister Benjamin Netanyahu saying not only was the attacker trying to deliberately sabotage the plane's systems, but he thinks he was attempting to crash the plane.
1: Fox's Jeff Paul. The jet made an emergency landing in Saudi Arabia where the Saudis arrested the co-pilot. Tennessee authorities still trying to sort out what happened during a scheduled execution Wednesday night. 50-year-old Christina Pike was said to be put to death by lethal injection after the Supreme Court denied to hear an appeal. Media witnesses say authorities appeared to give Pike two doses of pentobarbital, but she was still awake and snoring more than 40 minutes after the last dose. Pike's legal team is now asking for a stay of execution. Pike would have been the first woman executed in Tennessee in at least two centuries. America's listening to Fox News.
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5: From the Tri-County Weather Center, Roger Davis on Vinyl Gold 99.3. 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Partly cloudy skies tonight with a low of 49. Tomorrow, mostly sunny with a high of 73 degrees. Tomorrow night, clear and 48. Tuesday, sunny and 75. Wednesday, overcast with a 40% chance of rain, high 74. I'm Roger Davis. For your local forecast 24/7, visit WKVI.com.
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0: 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Partly cloudy skies tonight with a low of 49. Tomorrow, mostly sunny with a high of 73 degrees. Tomorrow night, clear and 48. Tuesday, sunny and 75. Wednesday, overcast with a 40% chance of rain, high 74. I'm Roger Davis. For your local forecast 24/7, visit WKVI.com.
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0: That sounds like us.
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1: News. I'm Chris DeMeo. Tennessee officials unable to carry out an execution of Krista Pike after she survived two doses of a lethal drug. Tori Gessner with ABC affiliate WKRN in Nashville was a witness.
2: When the curtains were open, she was kind of inconsistently going in and out of snores and silence. When the curtains closed the final time at 8:05, we could consistently hear her snoring, and then it kind of developed into a snore squeak and then a snore. And even at 8:53, when the microphone was cut off, we could still hear snoring.
1: Tennessee Governor Bill Lee ordering a halt in executions. Sensitive data on millions of U.S. military and civilian personnel is hacked.
3: Hackers got information like social security numbers and details about employment for nearly 3 million personnel. The Defense Manpower Data Center says unauthorized users accessed files between October 2025 and July of this year.
1: Fox's Jill Nato. 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
6: 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Partly cloudy skies tonight with a low of 49. Tomorrow, mostly sunny with a high of 73 degrees. Tomorrow night, clear and 48. Tuesday, sunny and 75. Wednesday, overcast with a 40% chance of rain, high 74. I'm Roger Davis. For your local forecast 24/7, visit WKVI.com.
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0: 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Partly cloudy skies tonight with a low of 49. Tomorrow, mostly sunny with a high of 73 degrees. Tomorrow night, clear and 48. Tuesday, sunny and 75. Wednesday, overcast with a 40% chance of rain, high 74. I'm Roger Davis. For your local forecast 24/7, visit WKVI.com.
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0: I miss being young. Your 20s are great. You're down for whatever. Your friends call you. They're like, do you want to go? 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You don't even know where you're going. You're like, I'll move, dude. 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What do you want to do? 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How late are they open? Is it loud? I am going to drive separate. Your 40s, I'm not going. I'm mad that you thought I would go.
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2: Fox News, I'm Ted Lindner. Tennessee authorities still trying to sort out what happened during a scheduled execution on Wednesday night. 50-year-old Christina Pike was slated to be put to death by lethal injection. Media witnesses say authorities appeared to give Pike two doses of pentobarbital, but she was still awake. More than 40 minutes after the last dose, Pike taken by ambulance to the hospital. The governor has suspended Tennessee's remaining scheduled executions for the year. And a co-pilot stabbing the captain on a flight from the UAE to Israel before passengers stormed the cockpit and stabilized the jet that had plunged 16,000 feet in a minute.
3: Israeli Prime Minister Benjamin Netanyahu saying not only was the attacker trying to deliberately sabotage the plane's systems, but he thinks he was attempting to crash the plane.
2: Fox's Jeff Paul. The jet made an emergency landing in Saudi Arabia where the Saudis arrested the co-pilot. 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
6: 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Residents are encouraged to have friends and family vote for their favorite entries by liking or loving the photos. The photo receiving the most combined likes and loves as of October 31st will be featured as the Stark County Surveyor's Office Facebook cover photo throughout the month of November. Entries can be submitted throughout the month of October. The Surveyor's Office has held several previous photo contests featuring Stark County, including a winter photo contest earlier this year and a historical-themed contest in the spring. The office also partnered with the Stark County Parks Department for an eco-influencer photo contest in July of 2025. A federal emergency management agency and Indiana 211 one-stop shop will open in LaPorte County next week to provide assistance to residents affected by the August disaster. Representatives at the one-stop shop will provide in-person assistance, answer questions, and help homeowners and renters apply for FEMA's Individual Assistance Program. Services will be provided at no cost to survivors. Indiana 211 will also be available to provide guidance on disaster resources, including transportation services. The one-stop shop will be open Friday, October 9th from 9 a.m. to 6 p.m. Central Time, and again Saturday, October 10th from 9 a.m. to 4 p.m. Central Time. The event will take place at the LaPorte County Fairgrounds Community Building, which is located at 2581 West State Road 2 in LaPorte. More information about the August 2026 disaster is available through the Indiana Department of Homeland Security's website. You can find the link to that online at WKVI.com. An announcement from the Stark County Auditor has shared that the Stark County Commissioners will meet this upcoming Monday, October 5th. Woods, Railroad, and Wayne Township trustees are expected to discuss merging townships during that meeting, which will begin at 5 p.m. Central Time and will be held at the Annex 1 meeting room at 53 East Mound Street in Knox. Also on the agenda, Stark County's treasurer is scheduled to discuss an additional credit card with the county. The county's deputy surveyor will then discuss GIS data sharing with Pulaski County. Other items listed on the agenda include payment for TextMyGov text alerts going forward, an MUST discussion, and discussion on circuit court. The commissioners will also consider vendor and payroll claims and minutes from their September 21st meeting. After any other items that may come before the commissioners, the meeting will be adjourned. The public is invited to attend this meeting.
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9: From the Tri-County Weather Center today, more rain in the forecast, 60% chance today and a high of 80. Tonight, showers still and a low of 58, 80% chance of rain. Friday, 10% chance of showers and a high of 66. Friday night, clear and 43. Y'all look for Saturday, sunny and 66. To see the extended forecast, visit our website, WKVI.com.
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11: Hey, good morning to Thursday here on 99.3. Well, we have a great interview coming up with the North Judson St. Pierre WKVI news reporter team under the direction of teacher and sponsor, Mrs. Linda Schumacher. Glad to sit down in North Judson and talk with these amazing young women from the middle school. Yeah, middle school girls. Stay tuned. They are doing some great things, helping out in many areas in the school and activities. That's coming up. Also, our Rich and Ted Remember segment. It is Thursday. Beatles break day as well. Chris Klosik's in just after 6 with the Beatles break. Stay tuned. Your friends and folks all on local community radio from the Pulaski Memorial Hospital sponsored studios right here in K-Town. It's the WKVI Morning Show. Our local community hospital, Pulaski Memorial Hospital, has 6 medical clinic locations in our area. Today, visiting with nurse practitioner Donnie Greer, who brings his 3 decades of medical experience to our local medical family. I met you as a respiratory therapist years ago.
12: Yes.
11: So you've got all this experience, respiratory therapy, nursing, and now nurse practitioner. Well, how about some specialty areas? Why don't you share some of that with our
12: listeners? Rich, that's a great question. Respiratory, like I said, I did it for almost 18 years. So I lean in towards pulmonary.
11: Okay.
12: And then with being a nurse, emergency room, intensive care unit, and then also I work as a behavioral health nurse. Very familiar with cardiology, any cardiology issues. I can manage, and then if it's out of my scope of practice, I will refer you to a specialist. Same thing as the behavioral health as well.
11: For information on how to schedule a time with Donnie, call the North Judson Family Practice at 574-896-4325. 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

0: Community calendar time, and this sounds fun. There's going to be a stock dog trial. Yeah, real dogs, okay? It's hosted by Jurnas Land and Cattle Company, 60 East 500 North here in Knox. It's happening on the 3rd and the 4th, starting each day at 7 a.m. Central Time. Directions and all the information is on WKVI's community calendar. So check it out. Maybe you need a stock dog. It's at Jurnas Farms this weekend. Train ride season at the Hoosier Valley Railroad Museum, as always, but this time of year, special. Pumpkin train ride season. Yeah, enjoy the fall colors as the leaves change. And then they'll drop you off at the pumpkin patch. Young and old can play games and choose the perfect pumpkin for carving. All the information about getting your train ride secured is on the community calendar. Tonight is the open house for LifeWise Academy North Judson. Ever wonder what's going on at a LifeWise Academy classroom? Well, you and your family can learn more about the program, meet the staff, and have a delicious snack. That happens on Thursday from 4 to 6:30 p.m. at the front room, 424 Lane Street, North Judson. This Saturday, the 3rd, Kids Closet Fun Day. It was rescheduled due to weather a couple weeks back. Food, games, singing groups, bake sale, bounce houses, bike giveaway. It is on the 3rd, rescheduled to the 3rd. Well, if tombstones could talk on the 3rd, it's the annual cemetery walk tour. It's going on this time at Oak Park Cemetery, 2 o'clock and 3 o'clock. That is, of course, on South Roosevelt Road. Also on the community calendar, Street Freaks Car Show coming up on the 18th. It was rescheduled from last month, too, in San Pierre. All the information on WKVI's calendar. That's the community calendar here on 99.3, brought to us on air every day by the Papa. It is Papa Farm Pizza. The restaurant downtown Knox is open Tuesday through Saturday at 3 p.m. It is definitely pizza worth driving for. They have added a new French fry selection at Baileytown Burgers. Here's Matt Bailey.
1: Now we have a shoestring French fry. 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
0: Hey, I'm sure if you're from the decades that I'm from, or maybe even a little younger or older, you remember Happy Days, of course. Happy Days on ABC. Linda Pearl played Fonzie's girlfriend in season 10 of Happy Days, and she says everyone shared a single toilet on the set. She explains that Gary Marshall had a reason for doing this.
13: Gary Marshall could have put in fancy schmancy dressing rooms for everyone, everybody with their own potty. Nope, there was one toilet. On that set, one for all of us, for craft service all the way to Henry and all of us in between. Gary knew that you had to keep the playing field level. I think another way he did that was putting us all in shorts and playing softball. Through his actions, through his guidance, he continues to affect all of us.
0: Happy Days was a Tuesday night staple at our house. My dad even loved Happy Days. Hey, somewhere in the back of my memory, I'm remembering that the theme song, before they came at 1, 2, 3, 4, Happy Days, whatever it was, they used Rock Around the Clock. The original Happy Days episodes had that as a theme song. Wonder if it was copyright issues. Here we go. Bill Haley in the comments right now. Let's take it back to the 50s on WKVI.
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0: It's time for the North Judson St. Pierre Schools Update with Superintendent Kelly Shepherd.
1: Yes, I do always enjoy coming to the North Judson Schools for a recording day. Superintendent Dr. Kelly Shepherd, sir, good to see you again as always.
2: Good morning, Rich.
1: Well, we have some special guests. Well, they're all special, aren't they?
2: They are, always.
1: All right.
2: We have Mrs. Schumacher here, and she's got some lovely ladies with her from the 8th grade who are going to talk about Walk for Wellness, for one. They do the middle school news for us, and I think they've got some other things to share as well.
1: Mrs. Schumacher, good to have you back on the mic.
3: Hello, good morning.
1: And a public thank you for all your hard work with these girls.
3: All, as always.
1: And, you know, we love when you come over to the tour of the station and we get to show them the inside guts working of everything. So, and thanks every week for this effort that you put in.
3: Always. No problem.
1: Well, let's introduce our ladies today. Let's just have them lean in one by one and we'll see who we're going to be talking to. You are?
4: I'm Briley French.
5: I'm Kennedy Solbaum.
6: I'm Paige Wapple.
7: I'm Cassidy Wright.
8: And I'm Cadence Jackson.
1: Well, Ms. Schumacher, what are they here to talk about today?
3: We have quite a few things these girls have worked on this year so far, our short time as 8th graders this year. They are my WKVI news crew, I call them. They also are all of you student council, most of you are. If not, they pitch in and help anyway. They've been helping us work on our Walk for Wellness fundraiser that's coming up and our Veterans Day program that's coming up. We have a very busy fall.
1: Okay.
3: And these girls are a huge part of it.
1: Okay. Well, somebody jump in. Tell us what you like about what you're doing and tell us about something that you've had an experience with, and let's talk about it. How about you, Paige? You're good on the microphone, as you all are.
6: One thing we're working on is our Walk for Wellness fundraiser. It's funding our outside recess area and our weight room.
1: Well, that's cool to know, Dr. Shepherd, that we're getting closer to that actually becoming a reality.
2: We are, and we value health and wellness here, and so the students are pitching in and raising some funds to make sure they've got the right equipment to use.
1: Cadence, what about you? What have you been working on?
7: In choir, we have been practicing songs for our Veterans Day program, and we are so excited to perform for everybody.
1: Veterans Day's coming up, that's for sure.
7: We've been making phone calls to businesses, and we are trying to get weight room equipment, and we're trying to get swing sets and other fun things for outside.
1: And what are you involved in?
9: I'm involved in sports, and we've had a really good sports season here at NJSP. We've won a lot of games, all of our sports.
1: Well, girls, I have to say, I appreciate your coverage that you do in middle school news on the sports team because that's very helpful for the community to know. What about you, Briley?
4: For band, we're already practicing our Veteran Day songs, and for our concerts, we're also practicing music for that, too.
1: What instrument do you play?
4: I play the cornet, which is basically just like a smaller trumpet.
1: I knew what that was, Mrs. Schumacher.
3: I did not.
1: Well, my dad, when I was 10 years old, I was in band, and I was playing the cornet when I was 10. And Dad told me, you know what? You can get a piano or you can get a trumpet. And I'm like, I'll take the piano. So, and the rest is history, as they say. So, well, it's great to see the teachers and how they mentor kids around here, because there is a lot of that going on here at the schools at North Judson.
3: Yes, absolutely. This group of girls, they are learning to speak publicly through our WKVI news program, through making phone calls for our Walk for Wellness. They spoke to local business owners, shared our ideas, were outright asked, what do you need from me? And they were very strong to tell what we need, what we want, what we're working towards. Each week when we do our WKVI news, they come in for 5 minutes at the start of lunch on Monday, and by Friday, they have their stories. They're ready to take the microphone. There's very little I have to edit, and they just kind of take things and run with it. So they're extremely trustworthy girls. That's why they're involved in so many different things. The sports, the bands, the choir, the extracurricular things. I'm hoping second semester, most of them, if not all, will be on my academic teams. It's just an awesome group of girls, and you can tell by asking each one of them what you're involved in, they're all involved in something. And it's not always the same thing. They really spread themselves thin, but they do a great job.
1: Well, girls, she is so right about public speaking and about the experience that you're getting, because I can speak from experience. Had I not overcome some of my shyness when I was a teenager, I wouldn't be able to do what I'm doing today. And I've been able to do this for now almost four decades. Dr. Shepherd, it is so important that they learn this at this age.
2: It really is, and they impress me with their fearlessness because I was not doing this at their age, I can tell you that. So to see them all take this on, even though there's a little bit of nerves, but they do a great job with it.
1: Well, girls, thanks for showing up today for the microphones.
6: Yeah,
10: you're
6: thank
10: welcome.
6: You.
10: Thank you.
1: All right, Ms. Schumacher, again, thanks for everything you do, and we look for more greatness out of NJSP.
3: Absolutely. Thank you very much.
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0: Friday, 10% chance of showers and a high of 66. Friday night, clear and 43. I'll look for Saturday, sunny and 66. To see the extended forecast, visit our website, WKVI.com. 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
1: In the Knox Mall.
2: And Thursday means another Rich and Ted Remember segment. Good morning, Ted Hayes.
3: Good morning to you, Rich.
2: Ted, I always love to have you come down here to the radio station because we get to remember and we get to talk about folks. And a while back, we mentioned Joey Weinberg's birthday on Groundhog's Day. And so that got us to talking about Weinbergs. And I said, well, let's invite David Weinberg to talk with us and share some Weinberg memories. So I'm so happy you brought him along today.
3: Well, I'm happy that he's here. And I'm going to say that he is, like his uncle, like his dad, an entrepreneur.
2: Good morning, David Weinberg.
4: Good morning. How are you?
2: I am good. Good to have you in the studio. So, Ted, you know, you go way far back with the Weinbergs from when you came to town and working with the Weinberg family.
3: Was the White Front store the first store your dad had?
4: It was the first store in 1958.
3: In 58, the White Front store.
4: Yes, sir.
3: And then in town, what was the name of the store in town that was?
4: That was another version of a dime store. It was basically Joey's. Everywhere we went, it was Joey's.
3: Yeah. And let's talk about your uncle today. And then we'll come back on another program and talk about your dad, Joey. Because the Weinbergs, this is a great name. And everybody from outside the area know of the Weinbergs.
2: So many of my family members came to this area, of course, from Kentucky, all of our family. But everybody worked at the Weinbergs. They worked for your grandpa. I mean, the pickle factory and the farms. And I mean, it was just everybody worked at some point for the Weinbergs.
4: Well, you know, we started on April 1st of 1924. So right now we're at 99 years and 11 months.
3: Wow.
4: And it used to take 13 bushels of cucumbers to buy a mattress in the very beginning days. So people would trade their produce, their farming, for merchandise when we first started. And then Harold went to the University of New York. He served in the Navy in World War II. And when he came back, he dedicated himself to Stark County. He was actually very ill on a battleship in the Pacific, and he almost died of being seasick. Hmm. The captain of the ship came to him and gave him an orange and helped revive him. And he said, if I can live through this, I'll dedicate myself to Stark County. So he's a patriot.
3: Weighed 138 pounds when he went in the service. I remember Harold telling me that. And he went to the school that burned down.
2: Center Township School.
3: Center Township School.
2: Center Township.
3: Then they brought them into Knox.
2: Mm-hmm.
3: And they called them the Sandbergs, and they were all over Harold and June Bales, who became June Binkley. They came in, and they got teased and razzed. Oh, the Sandbergs are with us today.
2: Oh, my.
3: The class of 1943, Harold was the valedictorian. June Bales was the salutatorian.
2: Ted will be back with more with David Weinberg after this break.
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1: Well, it is always a good time for me on local community radio when I get to take time to talk with Linda Lewandowski, Kids Closet Ministry out of the North Judson United Methodist Church. Linda, I appreciate so much you giving me some time here on the air.
2: Oh, thank you so much, Rich.
1: Well, you know, it's been a big season for you guys. What was the most recent event? You guys got through your backpack season okay?
2: Yep, our backpack event was in July, and we served about 500 kids. And we're still packing a few backpacks, believe it or not, even though school has started. But yeah, that was a very successful event for Stark County kids.
1: 500? Oh my gosh, Linda.
2: Yes, about 500 kids. So yeah, that's about average every year. Yeah.
1: So the generosity of the people that make that possible, you know, that's just amazing. It's a great community, the Stark County community and to Pulaski County community. And to know that there's that kind of generosity out there that they can take care of 500 kids' needs.
2: Absolutely. We couldn't do it without our donors that support that event.
1: Well, this weekend, it's a fun time every year at Norwayne Field when you get together for this big event. Give us the lowdown, Linda.
2: Okay, well, we look forward to this every year. It's the Kids Fun Day at Norwayne Field, right in the center of North Judson. Fresh Faith Church puts this all together, and it's an event basically for the kids. There's lots of things for the kids, and it's free. There's free bounce houses, free games, prizes, just all kinds of things for the kids. There's a bike raffle, and that's free.
1: Wow. Yeah, that's what I was going to ask about next. The bike raffle is going to take place again this year?
2: Absolutely. The kids look forward to that every year. I think that's probably the biggest part of this event.
1: Okay. And this was scheduled for a couple weeks ago, but because of the weather, it got moved to Saturday, October 3rd. A lot of the churches come together and have food offerings and whatnot to all goes to support the Kids Closet.
2: Yes, and that's where the fundraising comes in, is all the local churches come together and they man a booth that sells great food and drinks and everything. It's pretty amazing.
1: And of course, you know, supporting this great organization, you know, this is sort of birthed out of your need and your desire to help people, Linda, years ago when you started this.
2: About 14 years ago, yeah. I've always been interested in helping kids.
1: Well, you know, my father-in-law always had a saying, people helping people, that is what life is all about.
2: Absolutely. And we couldn't do it without the people that help us do all of this.
1: Well, Saturday at Norwayne, what time does everything start?
2: Everything starts at 1 p.m. and it goes to about 6 p.m.
1: Okay, we got some music lined up too, right?
2: Absolutely. There'll be live music the entire event.
1: So, okay, that's this Saturday. It'll all take place at Norwayne Field. And there's a poster on WKBI's community calendar. Great artwork there to check it out. All the information. You always find what's going on WKBI's community calendar. Linda, what's coming up in the fall for you? I know it's a regular event.
2: Oh, yeah. Our annual coat, hat, and glove event is for any child in Stark County that is in need. And it's on October 17th from 5 to 7 p.m. at the North Judson United Methodist Church Fellowship Hall.
1: And so if a family is in need of some winter items, this is how you work that out, right? Somebody is in need.
2: Yes. Yep. They need to bring the kids in because we want them to try on the coats to make sure they get the coat that fits and the coat they like. We apply for grants to get brand new coats for the kids.
1: Okay, so that's this event. Brand new coats. Okay, you can't pass that up if somebody's in need out there. Pass the word, right?
2: Right. We received a grant from the Northern Indiana Community Foundation, HIVE, to help cover the funds for this.
1: So does someone need to pre-register for this?
2: No, you just register at the event, and while they're there, we fit the kids.
1: That's, again, when in October?
2: Yep. October 17th.
1: Okay, at the North Judson United Methodist Church there in the Fellowship Hall. Again, remember, this Saturday's Kids Fun Day at the North Judson Norwayne Field, sponsored by Fresh Faith Church, a reschedule due to weather issues a couple weeks back. Okay, it's all about local community. That's what we're about here at WKBI. I appreciate Linda and all her efforts and everybody that works with her to get this done. So it is this Saturday starting at 1 o'clock in North Judson. Take the entire family, enjoy the day, and help support this great ministry. Linda, thanks so much.
2: Thanks, Rich. We'll talk to you later.
0: That's a community spotlight on local community radio.
1: Cheap Trick, one of our artists here on WKBI, Rick Nielsen of Cheap Trick, is selling a massive amount of his guitars and other gear in a Julian's auction on October 24th. Here he is explaining why and describing a guitar that injured him.
3: I've owned over 2,000 instruments. I'm whittling it down to about 600.
4: Why is it time to sell?
3: It was my wife's idea. I always told people, I said, when I die, my wife will probably sell everything for a dollar. I said, so stick around. But then I lived a bit longer than she thought. I had a number of these built for me, punched a hole through the thing, and then I spun the guitar on my arm and injured myself. I had to go to the doctor. So if you want to ruin your arm, get this guitar, spin it around on your arm, and send the bill to Julian's.
1: A portion of the proceeds of the auction will go to St. Jude's Children's Research Hospital. He's also selling off a lot of his uniquely designed sweaters. Rick is 77 years old. Well, how about a little Cheap Trick right now? This is The Flame, one of my favorite Cheap Trick songs, here on WKBI in the All 80s 5 a.m. hour.
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1: Culver Lady Cavaliers soccer program continues the winning ways as they beat Logan Sport 4-0. Ava McCune had two more goals to add to her total. Of course, she is our Tyler Roth WKVI Athlete of the Week for scoring her 100th career goal last week. Boy, is she getting closer to breaking the all-time career record there at Culver. Ileana Andrzejewski, she had two goals as well, both assisted to Ava McCune. Switching over to volleyball, the Culver girls volleyball team took on Elkhart Christian Academy and fell 3-0. The Lady Cavs are 12-11 on the year and 5-3 in conference play. As that's your sports check, I'm Mitch Columbi. 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

0: Hey, from our Did You Know category, did you know the highest and lowest points in the continental United States are both in the same county? Inyo County, California, has Mount Whitney and the Badwater Basin in Death Valley. They are less than 90 miles apart. Time for a visit with one of the medical professionals at the Knox Winnemac Community Health Center. Nurse practitioner Leslie Metz has a post-master's in pediatric medicine.
1: And in the meantime, while I've been here, I did go back for a post-master's in pediatrics, so I do have a post-master certification in pediatrics as well.
0: Well, pediatrics, that's its whole field within itself, is it not?
1: It is. And I felt like this area really needed that extra look at the pediatric population, because people put them in together with an adult, but they're not. They're totally different. And I think they just need that extra little look. So I felt like I needed to go back and just kind of hone in a little bit more on the pediatric area.
0: Always better to start sooner than later.
1: And teach them when they're young, not to make the habits we do as adults, is a good thing too.
0: For an appointment for yourself or your little one, phone 772-6030, the Knox Winnemac Community Health Center.
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3: Reading is the key to smart, I believe. And I want to do it. I like the idea of reading. I even buy books. But these books are the most words. And it's every book. You just open it and you're like, what are you talking about? And they don't let up. Every page, just more words. How about you put some blank pages in there? Why don't you let me get my head above water for 2 seconds? My eyes can read good. It's my brain. My eyes are such good readers. I feel so bad because they're attached to this dumb brain. I mean, they're looking at these words and they're like, you're not getting any of this, man? That's the fifth time we've read that sentence. Let's try another one.
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5: News. I'm Chris DeMeo. Tennessee officials unable to carry out an execution of Krista Pike after she survived 2 doses of a lethal drug. Tori Gessner with ABC affiliate WKRN in Nashville was a witness.
6: When the curtains were open, she was kind of inconsistently going in and out of snores and silence. When the curtains closed the final time at 8:05, we could consistently hear her snoring, and then it kind of developed into a snore squeak and then a snore. And even at 8:53, when the microphone was cut off, we could still hear snoring.
5: Tennessee Governor Bill Lee ordering a halt in executions. Saying they've overstayed their welcome, Secretary of State Marco Rubio ordering Iran's foreign minister and his delegation to the U.N. General Assembly to leave New York ahead of schedule. That's according to the Associated Press. The Trump administration had granted them visas with severe restrictions to attend the meeting. America's listening to Fox News.
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8: Governor Mike Braun has announced a temporary diesel fuel relief for Indiana farmers following a request from a group of state lawmakers led by State Representative Jim Pressel of Rolling Prairie.
9: I'm Becca Shepherd for Stark County Family Dentistry from the WKVI Information Center.
8: Pressel sent a letter to Braun this week asking the governor to allow farmers to use untaxed off-road diesel fuel for agricultural operations during the harvest season. The letter was signed by 51 other state lawmakers. Other area lawmakers who signed the letter include State Representatives Kendall Culp, who represents portions of Stark and Pulaski counties, Representative Jake Teschka, whose district includes portions of LaPorte and Marshall counties, and Representative Jack Jordan, whose districts include portions of Marshall and Pulaski counties. Pressel himself represents House District 20, which includes portions of Stark and LaPorte counties. Braun announced Wednesday this week that he is temporarily lifting restrictions on the use of dyed diesel fuel, allowing farmers and timber harvesters to use the untaxed fuel for farm-related activities. This change will remain in effect for 30 days before being reviewed for possible renewal, though the letter originally requested the relief through January 1st of 2027. Diesel prices reached a record average of $6.92 per gallon in Indiana during September. Off-road diesel, sometimes called dyed or red diesel, is generally restricted to off-road equipment and is exempt from fuel taxes. You can find the full letter to Governor Braun online at WKVI.com. A federal emergency management agency and Indiana 211 one-stop shop will open in LaPorte County next week to provide assistance to residents affected by the August disaster. Representatives at the one-stop shop will provide in-person assistance, answer questions, and help homeowners and renters apply for FEMA's Individual Assistance Program. Services will be provided at no cost to survivors. Indiana 211 will also be available to provide guidance on disaster resources, including transportation services. The one-stop shop will be open Friday, October 9th from 9 a.m. to 6 p.m. Central Time, and again Saturday, October 10th from 9 a.m. to 4 p.m. Central Time. The event will take place at the LaPorte County Fairgrounds Community Building, which is located at 2581 West State Road 2 in LaPorte. More information about the August 2026 disaster is available through the Indiana Department of Homeland Security's website. You can find the link to that online at WKVI.com. Special Olympics Indiana Marshall and Stark counties will have a strong presence at the Fall State Tournament on Saturday, October 4th at Grand Park in Westfield. 11 local cornhole teams earned the opportunity to advance to the state tournament after competing at sectionals September 20th at Caston High School. The Marshall and Stark County's flag football team, the Thundercats, will also compete at state. 9 local athletes qualified for the tournament. The program is entering its third season in Marshall and Stark counties. The counties will also be represented in distance run and walk, a new sport introduced locally this fall. Ian Radican, Connor Parker, and Christian Radican will compete at Grand Park. County Coordinator Jackie Ziaja said the weekend marks the culmination of months of dedication, sportsmanship, and teamwork, adding that they are proud to see the athletes represent Marshall and Stark counties on the state stage. You can find the full story online at WKVI.com. 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
11: From the Tri-County Weather Center today, more rain in the forecast, 60% chance today and a high of 80. Tonight, showers still and a low of 58, 80% chance of rain. Friday, 10% chance of showers and a high of 66. Friday night, clear and 43. Y'all look for Saturday, sunny and 66. To see the extended forecast, visit our website, WKVI.com.
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0: It is your friends and folks all on your local community radio station. I got to sit down and record at North Judson St. Pierre this week. Got to visit with Superintendent of Schools, Dr. Kelly Shepard, and got an interview today. Linda Schumacher wears a lot of hats at the North Judson Schools. Well, she's got a group of fine young middle school girls today that are our middle school news team. You hear them on the air from North Judson every week. And they're here today talking about other things that they have going on at school. So that's coming up. Exciting times. Linda Lewandowski's on today talking about this Saturday's rescheduled Kids Closet event in North Judson at Norwayne Field. Also on the air today, how about Lenny D with Five Star's three-day meat sale? Yeah, it's going on at Five Star. You don't want to miss the meat sale. 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

0: They're here on Vinyl Gold, the legendary Beatles. And now it's time for your Beatles break with my Beatles buddy, Chris Klosek.
1: You say goodbye, and I say hello.
0: Well, Chris, continuing on our number ones, where are we going today?
2: Well, Rich, we're going to talk about two of the most popular words probably in our English language, hello and goodbye. So the song's called Hello, Goodbye. Paul McCartney was really interested in duality, which is like yin and yang, the opposites, okay, and how they affect each other. So, for example, Paul was a Gemini, which are the twins in the horoscope.
0: Yes, sir.
2: And so there was duality. In a Gemini, there's a good side and a bad side. There's a happy and a sad. There's all this duality. And he said, it's such a deep theme in the universe, duality. The man, woman. I'll give you some of these words. You give me tell me what you think of.
0: Okay.
2: Duality. Man.
0: Woman.
2: Black.
0: White.
2: Ebony.
0: Ivory.
2: Ah, perfect. High.
0: Low.
2: Right.
0: Wrong.
2: Up.
0: Down.
2: Hello.
0: Goodbye.
2: All right, that's the song. That is a very easy song to write, is what Paul McCartney said. And I agree. To me, it's not really one of my favorites because it is so repetitive and redundant. The Beatles did a video of this, and they played it on the Ed Sullivan Show. Because at that time, the Beatles stopped touring, and they decided, another innovation, we'll send out music videos of ourselves so we don't have to travel.
0: Wow.
2: MTV Part 1.
0: Yeah, right?
2: They were doing music videos way back then, and another cutting edge for them. So part of being a positive person, it was a chance for Paul McCartney to express it in a playful and simple way. It is a playful song, even though it's very repetitive. Paul said, I was advocating the more positive side of duality, and I still do this to this day. You might remember Paul McCartney bringing up something during a very troubling time during the United States cultural history with a positive song. And this was it.

0: You remember this?
1: I do.
0: Who's that singing with Paul?
1: I want to say Michael Jackson.
0: Same era, older guy, can't see real well.
1: Was it Ray Charles?
0: No, it wasn't.
1: Stevie Wonder.
0: If you heard his voice, yeah, I should have played more. If you'd heard his voice, you'd have picked up on it right away.
1: The creativity, the innovations, the thought processes, you can't say anything more. It's just the Beatles. Chris, take us into the song.
0: This is Hello Goodbye, and here's some cheery earworm music to start off on the right foot today.

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WKBI. Community calendar time, and this sounds fun. There's going to be a stock dog trial. Yeah, real dogs, okay? It's hosted by Jernis Land and Cattle Company, 60 East 500 North here in Knox. It's happening on the 3rd and the 4th, starting each day at 7 a.m. Central Time. Directions and all the information is on WKVI's community calendar. So check it out. Maybe you need a stock dog. It's at Jernis Farms this weekend. Train ride season at the Hoosier Valley Railroad Museum, as always, but this time of year, special. Pumpkin train ride season. Yeah, enjoy the fall colors as the leaves change. And then they'll drop you off at the pumpkin patch. Young and old can play games and choose the perfect pumpkin for carving. All the information about getting your train ride secured is on the community calendar. Tonight is the open house for LifeWise Academy North Judson. Ever wonder what's going on at the LifeWise Academy classroom? Well, you and your family can learn more about the program, meet the staff, and have a delicious snack. That happens on Thursday from 4 to 6:30 p.m. at the front room, 424 Lane Street, North Judson. This Saturday, the 3rd, Kids Closet Fun Day. It was rescheduled due to weather a couple weeks back. Food, games, singing groups, bake sale, bounce houses, bike giveaway. It is on the 3rd. Rescheduled to the 3rd. Well, if tombstones could talk on the 3rd, it's the annual cemetery walk tour. It's going on this time at Oak Park Cemetery, 2 o'clock and 3 o'clock. That is, of course, on South Roosevelt Road. Also on the community calendar, Street Freaks Car Show coming up on the 18th. It was rescheduled from last month, too, in San Pierre. All the information on WKVI's calendar. That's the community calendar here on 99.3, brought to us on air every day by the Papa. It is Papa Farm Pizza. The restaurant downtown Knox is open Tuesday through Saturday at 3 p.m. It is definitely pizza worth driving for. Oh.

0: It's time for the North Judson St. Pierre Schools Update with Superintendent Kelly Shepherd.
1: Yes, I do always enjoy coming to the North Judson Schools for a recording day. Superintendent Dr. Kelly Shepherd, sir, good to see you again as always.
2: Good morning, Rich.
1: We have some special guests. Well, they're all special, aren't they?
2: They are, always.
1: All right.
2: We have Mrs. Schumacher here, and she's got some lovely ladies with her from the eighth grade who are going to talk about Walk for Wellness, for one. They do the middle school news for us, and I think they've got some other things to share as well.
1: Mrs. Schumacher, good to have you back on the mic.
3: Hello, good morning.
1: And a public thank you for all your hard work with these girls.
3: As always.
1: And, you know, we love when you come over to the tour of the station and we get to show them the inside guts working of everything. So, and thanks every week for this effort that you put in.
3: Always. No problem.
1: Well, let's introduce our ladies today. Let's just have them lean in one by one and we'll see who we're going to be talking to. You are?
4: I'm Briley French.
5: I'm Kennedy Solbaum.
6: I'm Paige Wapple.
7: I'm Cassidy Wright.
8: And I'm Cadence Jackson.
1: Well, Ms. Schumacher, what are they here to talk about today?
3: We have quite a few things these girls have worked on this year so far, our short time as eighth graders this year. They are my WKVI news crew, I call them. They also are all of you student council, most of you are. If not, they pitch in and help anyway. They've been helping us work on our Walk for Wellness fundraiser that's coming up and our Veterans Day program that's coming up. We have a very busy fall.
1: Okay.
3: And these girls are a huge part of it.
1: Okay. Well, somebody jump in. Tell us what you like about what you're doing and tell us about something you've had an experience with and let's talk about it. How about you, Paige? You're good on the microphone, as you all are.
6: One thing we're working on is our Walk for Wellness fundraiser. It's funding our outside recess area and our weight room.
1: Well, that's cool to know, Dr. Shepherd, that we're getting closer to that actually becoming a reality.
2: We are, and we value health and wellness here, and so the students are pitching in and raising some funds to make sure they've got the right equipment to use.
1: Cadence, what about you? What have you been working on?
7: In choir, we have been practicing songs for our Veterans Day program, and we are so excited to perform for everybody.
1: Veterans Day's coming up, that's for sure.
7: We've been making phone calls to businesses, and we are trying to get weight room equipment, and we're trying to get swing sets and other fun things for outside.
1: And what are you involved in?
9: I'm involved in sports, and we've had a really good sports season here at NJSP. We've won a lot of games, all of our sports.
1: Well, girls, I have to say, I appreciate your coverage that you do in middle school news on the sports team, because that's very helpful for the community to know. What about you, Briley?
4: For band, we're already practicing our Veteran Day songs, and for our concerts, we're also practicing music for that, too.
1: What instrument do you play?
4: I play the cornet, which is basically just like a smaller trumpet.
1: I knew what that was, Mrs. Schumacher.
3: I did not.
1: Well, my dad, when I was 10 years old, I was in band, and I was playing the cornet when I was 10. And Dad told me, you know what? You can get a piano, or you can get a trumpet. And I'm like, I'll take the piano. So, and the rest is history, as they say. So, well, it's great to see the teachers and how they mentor kids around here, because there is a lot of that going on here at the schools at North Judson.
3: Yes, absolutely. This group of girls, they are learning to speak publicly through our WKVI news program, through making phone calls for our Walk for Wellness. They spoke to local business owners, shared our ideas, were outright asked, what do you need from me? And they were very strong to tell what we need, what we want, what we're working towards. Each week when we do our WKVI news, they come in for 5 minutes at the start of lunch on Monday, and by Friday, they have their stories. They're ready to take the microphone. There's very little I have to edit, and they just kind of take things and run with it. So they're extremely trustworthy girls. That's why they're involved in so many different things. The sports, the bands, the choir, the extracurricular things. I'm hoping second semester, most of them, if not all, will be on my academic teams. It's just an awesome group of

0: So to see them all take this on, even though there's a little bit of nerves, but they do a great job with it.
1: Well, girls, thanks for showing up today for the microphones.
2: Yeah,
3: you're
2: thank
3: welcome.
2: You.
3: Thank
1: of course. All right, Ms. Schumacher, again, thanks for everything you do, and we look for more greatness out of NJSP.
4: Absolutely. Thank you very much.
5: The Winnemac Clerk Treasurer has shared a public notice in regards to the Winnemac Park Board's meeting schedule for the rest of 2026. Find out what that schedule looks like by tuning in at 7. Also coming up at 7, Governor Mike Braun has announced temporary diesel fuel relief for Indiana farmers following a request from a group of state lawmakers led by State Representative Jim Pressel. More details coming up at 7. 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I'm Becca Shepherd from the WKVI Information Center.
1: And Thursday means another Rich and Ted Remember segment. Good morning, Ted Hayes.
6: Good morning to you, Rich.
1: Ted, I always love to have you come down here to the radio station because we get to remember and we get to talk about folks. And a while back, we mentioned Joey Weinberg's birthday on Groundhog's Day. And
6: right.
1: So that got us to talking about Weinbergs. And I said, well, let's invite David Weinberg to talk with us and share some Weinberg memories. So I'm so happy you brought him along today.
6: Well, I'm happy that he's here. And I'm going to say that he is, like his uncle, like his dad, an entrepreneur.
1: Good morning, David Weinberg.
7: Good morning. How are you?
1: I am good. Good to have you in the studio. So, Ted, you know, you go way far back with the Weinbergs from when you came to town and working with the Weinberg family.
6: Was the White Front store the first store your dad had?
7: It was the first store in 1958.
6: In 58, the White Front store.
7: Yes, sir.
6: And then in town, what was the name of the store in town that was?
7: That was another version of a dime store. It was basically Joey's. Everywhere we went, it was Joey's.
6: Yeah. And let's talk about your uncle today, and then we'll come back on another program and talk about your dad, Joey, because the Weinbergs, this is a great name, and everybody from outside the area know of the Weinbergs.
1: So many of my family members came to this area, of course, from Kentucky, all of our family. But everybody worked at the Weinbergs. They worked for your grandpa. I mean, the pickle factory and the farms. And I mean, it was just everybody worked at some point for the Weinbergs.
7: Well, you know, we started on April 1st of 1924. So right now we're at 99 years and 11 months.
6: Wow.
7: And it used to take 13 bushels of cucumbers to buy a mattress in the very beginning days. So people would trade their produce, their farming, for merchandise when we first started. And then Harold went to the University of New York. He served in the Navy in World War II. And when he came back, he dedicated himself to Stark County. He was actually very ill on a battleship in the Pacific, and he almost died of being seasick. The captain of the ship came to him and gave him an orange and helped revive him. And he said, if I can live through this, I'll dedicate myself to Stark County. So he's a patriot.
6: Weighed 138 pounds when he went in the service. I remember Harold telling me that. And he went to the school that burned down.
1: Center Township School.
6: Center Township School.
1: Center Township.
6: Then they brought them into Knox.
1: Mm-hmm.
6: And they called them the Sandbergs, and they were all over Harold and June Bales, who became June Binkley.
1: My goodness.
6: They came in, and they got teased and razzed. Oh, the Sandbergs are with us today.
1: Oh, my.
6: The class of 1943, Harold was the valedictorian. June Bales was the salutatorian.
1: Ted will be back with more with David Weinberg after this break.
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2: You know, Sundays in our family meant going out to Weinberg's store in Toto. That's what Sundays meant. I mean, whichever set of grandparents, you know, I was with my grandma and grandpa Wallen mostly, coming out to Weinberg's on Sunday, and I remember the food stand, the popcorn, and going to all the different departments. It was just what you did if you lived in Starr County.
3: Well, I'll tell you a memory. It was 1979. I was 13 years old. I was behind the counter, and there was people everywhere, okay, 200 or 300 people there, popcorn, the pole of sausages, you could smell the whole thing. And my Uncle Harold got up from behind the counter real quick and ran toward this family, and he went and got him a couple cartloads of stuff. And I wonder why did he, in that one particular moment, get up so fast? And so he went around and got him a couple carts of stuff and gave it to him. Mm-hmm. And I said to my uncle, why did you do that? And he didn't want to answer. And I asked him again as a teenager. I kept asking, why did you do that? And he said, when I sit behind my desk, there's all this going on, but I look at the children's shoes as they go by. If I see a tattered pair of shoes, I know that family's really struggling. And once a day or once a week, I make sure I get up right away and I take care of that family. So in all that bustle and all that commerce, he took the time to look at the children's shoes.
2: You know, things like that make successful people.
3: Yes.
2: And Harold Weinberg, in all areas of his life, successful. And I remember coming with my grandparents, and they'd go to the counter, and Harold would just say, 10% off, you know, give my grandma a discount,
3: right?
2: Because the families, you know, grandpa, my dad, everybody worked for your family.
3: Right.
2: So David Weinberg here today. We're going to ask him to stay over for another couple of recordings here and talk more. We want to talk about Joey, his dad. We want to talk about those legendary commercials
3: that
2: Joey did. So guys, thanks. And we'll be back another week more with David Weinberg.
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1: Well, and it's always a good time for me on local community radio when I get to take time to talk with Linda Lewandowski, Kids Closet Ministry out of the North Judson United Methodist Church. Linda, I appreciate so much you giving me some time here on the air.
2: Oh, thank you so much, Rich.
1: Well, you know, it's been a big season for you guys. What was the most recent event? You guys got through your backpack season okay?
2: Yep, our backpack event was in July, and we served about 500 kids. And we're still packing a few backpacks, believe it or not, even though school has started. But yeah, that was a very successful event for Stark County kids.
1: 500? Oh my gosh, Linda.
2: Yes, about 500 kids. So that's about average every year. Yeah.
1: So the generosity of the people that make that possible, you know, that's just amazing. It's a great community, the Stark County community and to Pulaski County community. And to know that there's that kind of generosity out there that they can take care of 500 kids' needs.
2: Absolutely. We couldn't do it without our donors that support that event.
1: Well, this weekend, it's a fun time every year at Norwayne Field. When you get together for this big event, give us the lowdown, Linda.
2: Okay, well, we look forward to this every year. It's the Kids Fun Day at Norwayne Field, right in the center of North Judson. Fresh Faith Church puts this all together, and it's an event basically for the kids. There's lots of things for the kids, and it's free. There's free bounce houses, free games, prizes, just all kinds of things for the kids. There's a bike raffle, and that's free.
1: Wow. Yeah, that's what I was going to ask about next. The bike raffle is going to take place again this year?
2: Absolutely. The kids look forward to that every year. I think that's probably the biggest part of this event.
1: Okay. And this was scheduled for a couple weeks ago, but because of the weather, it got moved to Saturday, October 3rd. A lot of the churches come together and have food offerings and whatnot to all goes to support the Kids Closet.
2: Yes, and that's where the fundraising comes in, is all the local churches come together and they man a booth that sells great food and drinks and everything. It's pretty amazing.
1: And of course, you know, supporting this great organization, you know, this is sort of birthed out of your need and your desire to help people, Linda, years ago when you started this.
2: About 14 years ago, yeah. I've always been interested in helping kids.
1: Well, you know, my father-in-law always had a saying, people helping people, that is what life is all about.
2: Absolutely. And we couldn't do it without the people that help us do all of this.
1: Well, Saturday at Norwayne, what time does everything start?
2: Everything starts at 1 p.m. and it goes till about 6 p.m.
1: Okay, we got some music lined up too, right?
2: Absolutely. There'll be live music the entire event.
1: So, okay, that's this Saturday. It'll all take place at Norwayne Field. And there's a poster on WKBI's community calendar. Great artwork there to check it out. All the information.
2: Yep.
1: You always find what's going on WKBI's community calendar. Linda, what's coming up in the fall for you? I know it's a regular event.
2: Oh, yeah. Our annual coat, hat, and glove event is for any child in Stark County that is in need. And it's on October 17th from 5 to 7 p.m. at the North Judson United Methodist Church Fellowship Hall.
1: And so if a kid is, a family is in need of some winter items, this is how you work that out, right? Somebody is in need.
2: Yes. Yep. They need to bring the kids in because we want them to try on the coats to make sure they get the coat that fits and the coat they like. We apply for grants to get brand new coats for the kids.
1: Okay, so that's this event. Brand new coats. Okay, you can't pass that up if somebody's in need out there. Pass the word, right?
2: Right. We received a grant from the Northern Indiana Community Foundation, HIVE, to help cover the funds for this.
1: So does someone need to pre-register for this?
2: No, you just register at the event, and while they're there, we fit the kids.
1: That's, again, when in October?
2: Yep. October 17th.
1: Okay, at the North Judson United Methodist Church there in the Fellowship Hall. Again, remember, this Saturday's Kids Fun Day at the North Judson Norwayne Field, sponsored by Fresh Faith Church, a reschedule due to weather issues a couple weeks back. Okay, it's all about local community. That's what we're about here at WKVI. I appreciate Linda and all her efforts and everybody that works with her to get this done. So it is this Saturday starting at 1 o'clock in North Judson. Take the entire family, enjoy the day, and help support this great ministry. Linda, thanks so much.
2: Thanks, Rich. We'll talk to you later.
0: That's a community spotlight on local community radio.
1: Stevie Wonder's Grammy Award-winning album, Songs in the Key of Life, celebrated its 50th anniversary. this year. Can you believe? When it came out, not only was it a double album, but there was also a bonus 7-inch EP with 4 tracks. To celebrate the milestone, Stevie released another 4 tracks on a new EP. Here's one of the songs that could have been part of that iconic album.

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2: Culver Lady Cavaliers soccer program continues the winning ways as they beat Logan Sport 4-0. Ava McCune had two more goals to add to her total. Of course, she is our Tyler Roth WKVI Athlete of the Week for scoring her 100th career goal last week. Boy, is she getting closer to breaking the all-time career record there at Culver. Ileana Andrzejewski, she had two goals as well, both assisted to Ava McCune. Switching over to volleyball, the Culver girls volleyball team took on Elkhart Christian Academy and fell 3-0. The Lady Cavs are 12-11 on the year and 5-3 in conference play. As that's your sports check, I'm Mitch Columbi. 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
4: 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That happens tonight from 4 to 6:30 p.m. Learn more about the program, meet the staff, enjoy a delicious snack too. There's going to be a stock dog trial. Yeah. Real dogs, okay? It's hosted by Jernis Land and Cattle Company, 60 East 500 North here in Knox. It's happening on the 3rd and the 4th, starting each day at 7 a.m. Central Time. Directions and all the information is on WKVI's community calendar. So, check it out. Maybe you need a stock dog. Hoosier Valley Railroad Museum pumpkin train ride season. Yes, it is happening now through the fall season, all throughout October. Take a beautiful ride through the countryside from North Judson to the English Lake area and back. Beautiful Kankakee River setting there. And then they'll drop you off at the Pumpkin Patch for some fun activities. And Pumpkin Patch season is in full swing at Yellow River Farms. Always want to tell you about the Schur family, our friends at Yellow River Farms, as they help you enjoy the fall season and take a great pumpkin home with you too. Also on the calendar, Kids Closet Fun Day was rescheduled a couple weeks back to this Saturday. Program Director Linda Lewandowski is on the radio today talking all about it. All the fun activities are listed on WKVI's community calendar. It is the community calendar brought to us by PFP. It is Papa Farm Pizza, downtown Knox. It is pizza worth driving for, 772-5888. Again, they're open Tuesday through Saturday at 3 p.m. Hey, this has got to be one of the best songs out of the 80s. Henry Lee Summer, and a couple years ago, of course, he was at the North Judson Mint Festival. Love this song. Here it is on local community radio. Wish I Had a Girl, Henry Lee Summer.
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0: And now, a woman's thoughts while walking her dog.
1: Oh no, I left the house without poop bags. And now Gus is starting to squat.
2: Oh.
1: Okay, think. Maybe I can just grab a stick and roll it into the street? But hold on, am I really going to play poop hockey? I know, I'll bury it under pine needles. Or would it be weird to hold a doo-doo funeral? Wait, isn't this the house of the guy who always waters his yard shirtless and gives out raisins for Halloween? Well, then I guess I'll leave Gus's homemade Tootsie Rolls right where they lay. Consider it payback, Mr. Man Boobs. Trick or treat.
0: And that was A Woman's Thoughts While Walking Her Dog.
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4: News. I'm Chris DeMeo. Tennessee officials unable to carry out an execution of Krista Pike after she survived two doses of a lethal drug. Tori Gessner with ABC affiliate WKRN in Nashville was a witness.
5: When the curtains were open, she was kind of inconsistently going in and out of snores and silence. When the curtains closed the final time at 8:05, we could consistently hear her snoring, and then it kind of developed into a snore squeak and then a snore. And even at 8:53, when the microphone was cut off, we could still hear snoring.
4: Tennessee Governor Bill Lee ordering a halt in executions. Saying they've overstayed their welcome, Secretary of State Marco Rubio ordering Iran's foreign minister and his delegation to the U.N. General Assembly to leave New York ahead of schedule. That's according to the Associated Press. The Trump administration had granted them visas with severe restrictions to attend the meeting. 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
7: Governor Mike Braun has announced a temporary diesel fuel relief for Indiana farmers following a request from a group of state lawmakers led by State Representative Jim Pressel of Rolling Prairie.
8: I'm Becca Shepherd for Surf Internet from the WKVI Information Center.
7: Pressel sent a letter to Braun this week asking the governor to allow farmers to use untaxed off-road diesel fuel for agricultural operations during the harvest season. The letter was signed by 51 other state lawmakers. Other area lawmakers who signed the letter include State Representatives Kendall Culp, who represents portions of Stark and Pulaski counties, Representative Jake Teschka, whose district includes portions of LaPorte and Marshall counties, and Representative Jack Jordan, whose districts include portions of Marshall and Pulaski counties. Pressel himself represents House District 20, which includes portions of Stark and LaPorte counties. Braun announced Wednesday this week that he is temporarily lifting restrictions on the use of dyed diesel fuel, allowing farmers and timber harvesters to use the untaxed fuel for farm-related activities. This change will remain in effect for 30 days before being reviewed for possible renewal, though the letter originally requested the relief through January 1st of 2027. Diesel prices reached a record average of $6.92 per gallon in Indiana during September. Off-road diesel, sometimes called dyed or red diesel, is generally restricted to off-road equipment and is exempt from fuel taxes. You can find the full letter to Governor Braun online at WKVI.com. Earlier this week, WKVI shared information regarding a vehicle crash that took place in LaPorte County that resulted in a fatality. The LaPorte County Sheriff's Office has released an update on the accident, stating that another individual involved in the crash has now died. The original story shared that the accident occurred on Friday, September 25th on State Road 2 and involved a Kia operated by 60-year-old Ronald O. West of Madarieville and a Ford being operated by 36-year-old Kayla M. Roche of LaPorte. The original report states that a witness observed the Kia traveling left of center lane and colliding head-on with the Ford. Roche, the driver of the Ford, was transported to a regional hospital but passed away as a result of injuries sustained in the crash. New information shared indicates that a passenger in the Kia, 88-year-old Elvin Elm West of Francisville, has now also died as a result of injuries sustained in the accident. The release states that the investigation remains open and ongoing. The Winnemac Clerk Treasurer has shared a public notice in regards to the Winnemac Park Board's meeting schedule for the rest of 2026. The announcement, which was shared on Wednesday, states that for the remainder of the year, the Winnemac Park Board will hold its regular scheduled monthly meetings on the first Monday of each month, beginning at 5 p.m. Eastern Time at the Winnemac Municipal Utilities Complex. The utilities complex is located at 623 West 11th Street in Winnemac. This means that the Winnemac Park Board will be meeting on Monday, October 5th of this year, Monday, November 2nd, and Monday, December 7th. These regular park board meetings are open to the public.
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10: From the Tri-County Weather Center today, more rain in the forecast, 60% chance today, and a high of 80. Tonight, showers still, and a low of 58, 80% chance of rain. Friday, 10% chance of showers, and a high of 66. Friday night, clear and 43. Our look for Saturday, sunny and 66. To see the extended forecast, visit our website, WKVI.com.
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21: Hey, good morning to you here on this Thursday, October 1st. Well, we always like bringing our friends and folks on the radio, doing interviews and letting you know what's going on. Got to sit down with friends from the Knox Schools this week, Jamie Shireman, and talk about the Nature Walk Art Show. Yeah, they have built a nature center at the Knox School property there on the west side near the band and choir entrance. You're invited, the community is invited to join them on October 6th from 4 to 5:30 at the Knox Community School Nature Center. Celebrate the amazing creativity of the students from all three buildings. They are turning their beautiful school trails into an outdoor art gallery. Yeah, we've got an interview with Jamie, also with the art teacher, Miss Gibson, and a couple students too. 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Stay tuned, but support this Nature Walk event at the Knox Schools. Okay, let's get to Lenny D right now and the five-star three-day meat sale. Yeah, right? You know, it's an event that you don't want to miss. Lenny, tell us more.
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11: In the Knox Mall.
7: 77-year-old Arthur E. Holderman of Knox passed away September 25th. There are no services to be held at this time. Brayman & Son Memorial Chapel of Knox is in charge of arrangements for 77-year-old Arthur E. Holderman of Knox. Visitation for Jean Flugschaft will be held from 5 to 7 p.m. Central Time today, Thursday, October 1st, at Rannells Funeral Home Hamlet Chapel. Funeral services will be held tomorrow, Friday, October 2nd, at 11 a.m. Central Time at St. Matthew Lutheran Church, with additional visitation to be held 1 hour prior to the service. In lieu of flowers, memorial contributions may be made in Jean's memory to St. Matthew Lutheran Church in Hamlet. 95-year-old Katie Mae Craigmile Dedloff passed away September 26th. Friends will be received from 11 a.m. until the time of the 1 p.m. service on Friday, October 2nd at the Brayman & Son Memorial Chapel in Knox. That's for 95-year-old Katie Mae Craigmile Dedloff. 62-year-old James Jim Frederick Weinbrenner passed away September 14th. Friends will be received from 1 to 4 p.m. this Saturday, October 3rd, with a Masonic service at 3 p.m. at the Brayman & Bailey Funeral Home in North Judson. That's for 62-year-old James Jim Frederick Weinbrenner. Remember, you can find complete obituary information online at WKVI.com.
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0: This is Hoosier Ag Today. It's the Thursday Farm Market Preview. Export sales report coming out today. But Tom Fritz from EFG Group, what we probably have to deal with even more so is some very bearish numbers from USDA yesterday, especially for corn.
1: Well, I think you're absolutely right, Andy. And as far as today goes, I'd be surprised if we don't see follow-through liquidation. You know, maybe the trade will stop to wait to see what the export sales look like, but they're not expecting a whole lot. You know, China's kind of given us the snub here for a while. You know, the during the reporting week, what did we get? Just one announcement, I believe. So, you know, I don't think we're going to see much in the way of soybean sales. So kind of like, where do we go from here?
0: That's Tom Fritz, and I'm Andy Eubank. Hoosier Ag Today, Indiana's Farm Network.
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3: 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There's going to be a stock dog trial. Yeah, real dogs, okay? 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It's happening on the 3rd and the 4th, starting each day at 7 a.m. Central Time. Directions and all the information is on WKVI's community calendar. So, check it out. Maybe you need a stock dog. Hoosier Valley Railroad Museum pumpkin train ride season. Yes, it is happening now through the fall season, all throughout October. Take a beautiful ride through the countryside from North Judson to the English Lake area and back. Beautiful Kankakee River setting there. And then they'll drop you off at the pumpkin patch for some fun activities. And pumpkin patch season is in full swing at Yellow River Farms. Always want to tell you about the Schur family, our friends at Yellow River Farms, as they help you enjoy the fall season and take a great pumpkin home with you too. Also on the calendar, Kids Closet Fun Day was rescheduled a couple weeks back to this Saturday. Program director Linda Lewandowski is on the radio today talking all about it. All the fun activities are listed on WKVI's community calendar. It is the community calendar brought to us by PFP. It is Papa Farm Pizza, downtown Knox. It is pizza worth driving for, 772-5888. Again, they're open Tuesday through Saturday at 3 p.m.
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0: Well, artist, legendary artist Rod Stewart had a big announcement. He posted on his socials in what appears to be his beautiful home office.
1: Ladies and gentlemen, after much deliberation and sadness, I have to announce this year, next year, will be my last tour ever, ever, ever. I'm not retiring, but this will be the last rock and roll tour. So I want to thank you for everything you've given me, and hopefully I've given you something in return. So, please come out and see me on the tour. It's going to be great.
0: Rod is 81. Last month he had a heart procedure and canceled many shows. Should he push another tour? What do you think? Well, I always love stopping in at Knox Chevrolet and visiting with the folks there. Marla Egan has been in the car business. Marla, how long did you tell me?
2: Over 40 years.
0: That's amazing.
2: Yes.
0: And you hold the title of being one of the first women actually in the car business, right?
2: That is correct, yep. One of the first women in the car business and one of the first management positions in the car business. So yeah, it's been a long time, but it's been really good to me, so.
0: And you came to Northwest Indiana how many years ago?
2: We bought our place at Bass Lake in 99, and we moved here permanently in 2007, so almost 20 years now.
0: Proud owner of a Bass Lake property. Congratulations.
2: Oh, yeah. Well,
0: people love Bass Lake.
2: Yes, it's a beautiful area. We really, really love Indiana and the people here.
0: Well, how long have you been involved with the dealership here in Knox?
2: So I worked here for 10 years from 2007 to 2017. Left for a little bit and then came back. But I've been in the area for, like I said, about 20 years.
0: Well, what excites you about the car business? Why, when you were young, did you find yourself in the car business? What happened? How did that all start?
2: I just kind of fell into it in high school and needed a job. So I started as a receptionist and a switchboard operator back then. It shows my age.
0: Well, I know what a switchboard operator shows my age.
2: And then just worked my way up from there and made it my career.
0: When did you first start selling, actually, treating customers?
2: When I was 18.
0: Did you really?
2: I did, yeah. I went right from the office and switchboard and office stuff right into sales.
0: That's amazing, and you've had this long of a career. Well, is it different from the city than it is a small town?
2: I love it much more.
0: Okay.
2: I like the people more. It's just it's just a more comfortable atmosphere, and of course, we love people here, so.
0: Yeah, you know, because when someone comes in, you're buying a car, it's a big deal to somebody.
2: You know, absolutely.
0: This is life, it's sort of, you know, life changing, and you get to do this. You don't get to do it all the time. I mean, you only do it so many times in your life.
2: That's true. Sometimes it's very exciting for people. Sometimes it's very stressful. So I just try to go at their pace and answer all their questions and be honest and make them feel as comfortable as possible.
0: So at Knox Chevrolet, you definitely get that feeling around here that it's just like dealing with hometown folks.
2: Oh, yeah. We're a big family here. And, of course, we treat everyone like family here, even the customers. And I really enjoy with the people here and dealing with them every day.
0: I like to look at it in that the community is all together. And I want to support the community. I think that's what people out there, it shouldn't be, and I'm not saying because you guys give great deals, by the way. You know, Jeff helped me out in my truck myself. It's not always about that saving that $50 on a deal. I mean, you're talking about your community. You guys support the Little Leagues, you support the schools, you support all kinds of various programs throughout the area, and I think people need to take that into consideration.
2: Yes, we are very community oriented. Really, the people are everything to us. It's not always about selling a car. Sometimes it may be just sitting down having a cup of coffee with someone, and maybe they're going through a hard time, and very friendly and family oriented, you know. We have a good group, and like I said, I love the people here.
0: Well, give me your two favoritest. Can I say that word? That's my radio show. I guess I can say it.
2: Yes, you can say it whatever you want. Yes.
0: All right. What are your two most favorite vehicles now in your family of vehicles that you sell new?
2: Well, I like big vehicles, so I like the trucks. The Chevy Silverado, obviously, there's many different levels in that model. You know, we can go from a base vehicle all the way up to, you know, top of the line. And around here, trucks are pretty important to people, you know. We carry wood, we do different things. So I would have to say I like the Silverado the best.
0: Okay.
2: Yeah.
0: And what's the car that sells the most? Is that still the Equinox?
2: Well, if you want to call it a car, that's kind of an SUV. They don't really make cars anymore, but the Equinox is very popular. And actually, the Trax is just such a great value. That it's a new, brand new vehicle, and you can get it, you know, for under $25,000 and have a full warranty and everything. And it's just everyone that has them really love them. So I'm a big fan of the Trax, too.
0: Well, years ago, we used to say cars could nickel and dime us to death. Marla, it's not nickels and dimes anymore. It's 50s and 100s.
2: Oh, my goodness. So true. So true. Yes. The economy is a little tough right now, but we do our best to try to accommodate people and make sure we keep their budget and their needs in mind.
0: It is Marla Egan today here on Local Community Radio, and I invite you to stop at Knox Chevrolet right on US 35, where the Chevrolet dealership has been for some 70 years, if I can call back that long. And Marla Egan can help you. Marla, we also want to send customers your way, that's for sure.
2: I sure appreciate it, and I want to just thank everyone in the community and all of my customers. You guys are great. Thank you.
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4: The Stark County Surveyor's Office is inviting residents to capture the sights of fall during a photo contest throughout October. Find out more details, including how to enter the contest, coming up at 8. Also coming up at 8, yesterday WKVI shared information regarding a vehicle crash that took place in LaPorte County that resulted in a fatality. An update from LaPorte County Sheriff's Office shares that there has been another fatality as a result of the accident. More details coming up at 8. 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I'm Becca Shepherd from the WKVI Information Center.
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0: and chance of showers and a high of 66. Friday night, clear and 43. Y'all look for Saturday, sunny and 66. To see the extended forecast, visit our website, WKVI.com. 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
1: In the Knox Mall.
2: And Thursday means another Rich and Ted Remember segment. Good morning, Ted Hayes.
3: Good morning to you, Rich.
2: Ted, I always love to have you come down here to the radio station because we get to remember and we get to talk about folks. And a while back, we mentioned Joey Weinberg's birthday on Groundhog's Day. And so that got us to talking about Weinbergs. And I said, well, let's invite David Weinberg to talk with us and share some Weinberg memories. So I'm so happy you brought him along today.
3: Well, I'm happy that he's here. And I'm going to say that he is, like his uncle, like his dad, an entrepreneur.
2: Good morning, David Weinberg.
4: Good morning. How are you?
2: I am good. Good to have you in the studio. So, Ted, you know, you go way far back with the Weinbergs from when you came to town and working with the Weinberg family.
3: Was the White Front store the first store your dad had?
4: It was the first store in 1958.
3: In 58, the White Front store.
4: Yes, sir.
3: And then in town, what was the name of the store in town that was?
4: That was another version of a dime store. It was basically Joey's. Everywhere we went, it was Joey's.
3: Yeah. And let's talk about your uncle today, and then we'll come back on another program and talk about your dad, Joey, because the Weinbergs, this is a great name, and everybody from outside the area know of the Weinbergs.
2: So many of my family members came to this area, of course, from Kentucky, all of our family. But everybody worked at the Weinbergs. They worked for your grandpa. I mean, the pickle factory and the farms. And I mean, it was just everybody worked at some point for the Weinbergs.
4: Well, you know, we started on April 1st of 1924. So right now we're at 99 years and 11 months.
3: Wow.
4: And it used to take 13 bushels of cucumbers to buy a mattress in the very beginning days. So people would trade their produce, their farming, for merchandise when we first started. And then Harold went to the University of New York. He served in the Navy in World War II. And when he came back, he dedicated himself to Stark County. He was actually very ill on a battleship in the Pacific, and he almost died of being seasick. The captain of the ship came to him and gave him an orange and helped revive him. And he said, if I can live through this, I'll dedicate myself to Stark County. So he's a patriot.
3: Weighed 138 pounds when he went in the service. I remember Harold telling me that. And he went to the school that burned down.
2: Center Township School.
3: Center Township School.
2: Center Township.
3: Then they brought them in.

0: to Knox, and they called them the Sambers. And they were all over Harold and June Bales, who became June Binkley.
1: My goodness.
0: They came in and they got teased and razzed. Oh, the Sambers are with us today.
1: Oh, my.
0: The class of 1943, Harold was the valedictorian. June Bales was the salutatorian.
1: Ted will be back with more with David Weinberg after this break.
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1: You know, Sundays in our family meant going out to Weinberg's store in Toto. That's what Sundays meant. I mean, whichever set of grandparents, you know, I was just my grandma and Grandpa Wallen mostly coming out to Weinberg's on Sunday, and I remember the food stand, the popcorn, and going all the different departments. It was just what you did if you lived in Starr County.
4: Well, I'll tell you a memory. It was 1979. I was 13 years old. I was behind the counter, and there was people everywhere, okay, 200 or 300 people there, popcorn, the pole of sausages, you could smell the whole thing. And my Uncle Harold got up from behind the counter real quick and ran toward his family, and he went and got him a couple cartloads of stuff. And I wonder why did he, in that one particular moment, get up so fast? And so he went around and got him a couple carts of stuff and gave it to him. Mm-hmm. And I said to my uncle, why did you do that? And he didn't want to answer. And I asked him again as a teenager. I kept asking, why did you do that? And he said, when I sit behind my desk, there's all this going on, but I look at the children's shoes as they go by. If I see a tattered pair of shoes, I know that family's really struggling. And once a day or once a week, I make sure I get up right away and I take care of that family. So in all that bustle and all that commerce, he took the time to look at the children's shoes.
1: You know, things like that make successful people.
4: Yes.
1: And Harold Weinberg in all areas of his life successful. And I remember coming in with my grandparents and they'd go to the counter and Harold would just say, 10% off, you know, give my grandma a discount,
4: right?
1: Because the families, you know, grandpa, my dad, everybody worked for your family.
4: Right.
1: So David Weinberg here today. We're going to ask him to stay over for another couple of recordings here and talk more. We want to talk about Joey, his dad. We want to talk about those legendary commercials
0: Yes.
1: that Joey did. So guys, thanks. And we'll be back another week more with David Weinberg.

0: It's time for the North Judson San Pierre Schools Update with Superintendent Kelly Shepherd.
1: Yes, I do always enjoy coming to the North Judson Schools for a recording day. Superintendent Dr. Kelly Shepherd, sir, good to see you again as always.
2: Good morning, Rich.
1: We have some special guests. Well, they're all special, aren't they?
2: They are, always.
1: All right.
2: We have Mrs. Schumacher here, and she's got some lovely ladies with her from the eighth grade who are going to talk about Walk for Wellness, for one. They do the middle school news for us, and I think they've got some other things to share as well.
1: Mrs. Schumacher, good to have you back on the mic.
3: Hello, good morning.
1: And a public thank you for all your hard work with these girls.
3: As always.
1: And, you know, we love when you come over to the tour of the station and we get to show them the inside guts working of everything. So, and thanks every week for this effort that you put in.
3: Always. No problem.
1: Well, let's introduce our ladies today. Let's just have them lean in one by one and we'll see who we're going to be talking to. You are?
4: I'm Briley French.
5: I'm Kennedy Solbaum.
6: I'm Paige Wapple.
7: I'm Cassidy Wright.
8: And I'm Cadence Jackson.
1: Well, Ms. Schumacher, what are they here to talk about today?
3: We have quite a few things these girls have worked on this year so far, our short time as eighth graders this year. They are my WKBI news crew, I call them. They also are all of you student council. Most of you are. If not, they pitch in and help anyway. They've been helping us work on our Walk for Wellness fundraiser that's coming up and our Veterans Day program that's coming up. We have a very busy fall.
1: Okay.
3: And these girls are a huge part of it.
1: Okay. Well, somebody jump in. Tell us what you like about what you're doing and tell us about something you've had an experience with and let's talk about it. How about you, Paige? You're good on the microphone, as you all are.
6: One thing we're working on is our Walk for Wellness fundraiser. It's funding our outside recess area and our weight room.
1: Well, that's cool to know, Dr. Shepherd, that we're getting closer to that actually becoming a reality.
2: We are, and we value health and wellness here, and so the students are pitching in and raising some funds to make sure they've got the right equipment to use.
1: Cadence, what about you? What have you been working on?
7: In choir, we have been practicing songs for our Veterans Day program, and we are so excited to perform for everybody.
1: Veterans Day's coming up, that's for sure.
7: We've been making phone calls to businesses, and we are trying to get weight room equipment, and we're trying to get swing sets and other fun things for outside.
1: And what are you involved in?
9: I'm involved in sports, and we've had a really good sports season here at NJSP. We've won a lot of games, all of our sports.
1: Well, girls, I have to say, I appreciate your coverage that you do in middle school news on the sports team, because that's very helpful for the community to know. What about you, Briley?
4: For band, we're already practicing our Veteran Day songs, and for our concerts, we're also practicing music for that, too.
1: What instrument do you play?
4: I play the cornet, which is basically just like a smaller trumpet.
1: I knew what that was, Mrs. Schumacher.
3: I did not.
1: Well, my dad, when I was 10 years old, I was in band, and I was playing the cornet when I was 10. And Dad told me, you know what? You can get a piano, or you can get a trumpet. And I'm like, I'll take the piano. So, and the rest is history, as they say. So, well, it's great to see the teachers and how they mentor kids around here, because there is a lot of that going on here at the schools at North Judson.
3: Yes, absolutely. This group of girls, they are learning to speak publicly through our WKVI news program, through making phone calls for our Walk for Wellness. They spoke to local business owners, shared our ideas, were outright asked, what do you need from me? And they were very strong to tell what we need, what we want, what we're working towards. Each week when we do our WKBI news, they come in for 5 minutes at the start of lunch on Monday, and by Friday, they have their stories, they're ready to take the microphone, there's very little I have to edit, and they just kind of take things and run with it. So they're extremely trustworthy girls. That's why they're involved in so many different things. The sports, the bands, the choir, the extracurricular things. I'm hoping second semester, most of them, if not all, will be on my academic teams. It's just an awesome group of girls, and you can tell by asking each one of them what you're involved in, they're all involved in something. And it's not always the same thing. They're really spread themselves thin, but they do a great job.
1: Well, girls, she is so right about public speaking and about the experience that you're getting, because I can speak from experience. Had I not overcome some of my shyness when I was a teenager, I wouldn't be able to do what I'm doing today. And I've been able to do this for now almost four decades. Dr. Shepherd, it is so important that they learn this at this age.
2: It really is, and they impress me with their fearlessness because I was not doing this at their age, I can tell you that. So to see them all take this on, even though there's a little bit of nerves, but they do a great job with it.
1: Well, girls, thanks for showing up today for the microphones.
6: Yeah,
7: thank you.
6: Thank you.
1: All right, Ms. Schumacher, again, thanks for everything you do, and we look for more greatness out of NJSP.
3: Absolutely. Thank you very much.
1: Hey, big thank you to the Jane family and everyone there, loyal employees that have been with them for years. Yeah, at Zingo Express, your BP connection right here in K-Town. 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
12: Culver Lady Cavaliers soccer program continues the winning ways as they beat Logan Sport 4-0. Ava McCune had two more goals to add to her total. Of course, she is our Tyler Roth WKVI Athlete of the Week for scoring her 100th career goal last week. Boy, is she getting closer to breaking the all-time career record there at Culver. Ileana Andrzejewski, she had two goals as well, both assisted to Ava McCune. Switching over to volleyball, the Culver girls volleyball team took on Elkhart Christian Academy and fell 3-0. The Lady Cavs are 12-11 on the year and 5-3 in conference play. As that's your sports check, I'm Mitch Columbi. 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
1: Well, it is always a good time for me on local community radio when I get to take time to talk with Linda Lewandowski, Kids Closet Ministry out of the North Judson United Methodist Church. Linda, I appreciate so much you giving me some time here on the air.
2: Oh, thank you so much, Rich.
1: Well, you know, it's been a big season for you guys. What was the most recent event? You guys got through your backpack season okay?
2: Yep, our backpack event was in July, and we served about 500 kids. And we're still packing a few backpacks, believe it or not, even though school has started. But yeah, that was a very successful event for Stark County kids.
1: 500? Oh my gosh, Linda.
2: Yes, about 500 kids. So that's about average every year. Yeah.
1: So the generosity of the people that make that possible, you know, that's just amazing. We it's a great community, the Stark County community and to Pulaski County community, and to know that there's that kind of generosity out there that they can take care of 500 kids' needs.
2: Absolutely. We couldn't do it without our donors that support that event.
1: Well, this weekend, it's a fun time every year at Norwayne Field when you get together for this big event. Give us the lowdown, Linda.
2: Okay, well, we look forward to this every year. It's the Kids Fun Day at Norwayne Field, right in the center of North Judson. Fresh Faith Church puts this all together, and it's an event basically for the kids. There's lots of things for the kids, and it's free. There's free bounce houses, free games, prizes, just all kinds of things for the kids. There's a bike raffle, and that's free.
1: Wow. Yeah, that's what I was going to ask about next. The bike raffle is going to take place again this year?
2: Absolutely. The kids look forward to that every year. I think that's probably the biggest part of this event.
1: Okay. And this was scheduled for a couple weeks ago, but because of the weather, it got moved to Saturday, October 3rd. A lot of the churches come together and have food offerings and whatnot to all goes to support the Kids Closet.
2: Yes, and that's where the fundraising comes in, is all the local churches come together and they man a booth that sells great food and drinks and everything. It's pretty amazing.
1: And of course, you know, supporting this great organization, you know, this is sort of birthed out of your need and your desire to help people, Linda, years ago when you started this.
2: About 14 years ago, yeah. I've always been interested in helping kids.
1: Well, you know, my father-in-law always had a saying, people helping people, that is what life is all about.
2: Absolutely. And we couldn't do it without the people that help us do all of this.
1: Well, Saturday at Norwayne, what time does everything start?
2: Everything starts at 1 p.m. and it goes till about 6 p.m.
1: Okay, we got some music lineup too, right?
2: Absolutely. There'll be live music the entire event.
1: So, okay, that's this Saturday. It'll all take place at Norwayne Field. And there's a poster on WKVI's community calendar. Great artwork there to check it out. All the information.
2: Yep.
1: You always find what's going on WKVI's community calendar. Linda, what's coming up in the fall for you? I know it's a regular event.
2: Oh, yeah. Our annual coat, hat, and glove event is for any child in Stark County that is in need. And it's on October 17th. From 5 to 7 p.m. at the North Judson United Methodist Church Fellowship Hall.
1: And so if a kid is, a family is in need of some winter items, this is how you work that out, right? Somebody is in need.
2: Yes. Yeah. Yep. They need to bring the kids in because we want them to try on the coats to make sure they get the coat that fits and the coat they like. We apply for grants to get brand new coats for the kids.
1: Okay, so that's brand new coats. Okay, you can't pass that up if somebody's in need out there. Pass the word, right?
2: Right. We received a grant from the Northern Indiana Community Foundation, HIVE, to help cover the funds for this.
1: So does someone need to pre-register for this?
2: No, you just register at the event, and while they're there, we fit the kids.
1: That's, again, when in October?
2: Yep. October 17th.
1: Okay, at the North Judson United Methodist Church there in the Fellowship Hall. Again, remember, this Saturday's Kids Fun Day at the North Judson Norwayne Field, sponsored by Fresh Faith Church, a reschedule due to weather issues a couple weeks back. Okay, it's all about local community. That's what we're about here at WKVI. I appreciate Linda and all her efforts and everybody that works with her to get this done. So it is this Saturday starting at 1 o'clock in North Judson. Take the entire family, enjoy the day, and help support this great ministry. Linda, thanks so much.
2: Thanks, Rich. We'll talk to you later.
0: That's a community spotlight on local community radio.
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4: Fox News, I'm CJ Papa. Convicted killer Krista Pike survives two lethal injections at a Tennessee prison. Media witness to her execution attempt, Will Puckett.
5: Krista Gail Pike continued to blink on and off. She was smiling. She let out a couple of laughs during this process.
4: Fox's Ashley Strohmeyer.
6: Pike was hospitalized and the execution was suspended. The state's governor has ordered a third-party review into what went wrong while also halting any other state executions that were planned for this year.
4: This is the second botched execution attempt in the state this year. President Trump.
7: I'm going to be making a tour.
4: Fox's Manuela Rivera.
8: President Trump's month-long travel blitz comes as no surprise. He had indicated he would ramp up his travel in the final sprint to November. What is surprising is he's heading to states that have traditionally been seen as red strongholds.
4: First up, Denton, Texas. 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
11: Earlier this week, WKVI shared information regarding a vehicle crash that took place in LaPorte County that resulted in a fatality.
12: I'm Becca Shepherd for Surf Internet from the WKVI Information Center.
11: The LaPorte County Sheriff's Office has released an update on the accident, stating that another individual involved in the crash has now died. The original story shared that the accident occurred on Friday, September 25th on State Road 2 and involved a Kia operated by 60-year-old Ronald O. West of Madarieville and a Ford being operated by 36-year-old Kayla M. Roche of LaPorte. The original report states that a witness observed the Kia traveling left of center lane and colliding head-on with the Ford. Roche, the driver of the Ford, was transported to a regional hospital but passed away as a result of injuries sustained in the crash. New information shared indicates that a passenger in the Kia, 88-year-old Elvin L. West of Francisville, has now also died as a result of injuries sustained in the accident. The release states that the investigation remains open and ongoing. The Stark County Surveyor's Office is inviting residents to capture the sights of fall during a photo contest throughout the month of October. The contest was announced on social media Wednesday evening, and participants can enter by posting a fall-themed photo taken in Stark County in the comment section of that original contest post on the Stark County Surveyor's Office Facebook page. You can find a link to that post online at WKVI.com. Residents are encouraged to have friends and family vote for their favorite entries by liking or loving the photos. The photo receiving the most combined likes and loves as of October 31st will be featured as the Stark County Surveyor's Office Facebook cover photo throughout the month of November. Entries can be submitted throughout the month of October. The Surveyor's Office has held several previous photo contests featuring Stark County, including a winter photo contest earlier this year and a historical-themed contest in the spring. The office also partnered with the Stark County Parks Department for an eco-influencer photo contest in July of 2025. Special Olympics Indiana Marshall and Stark Counties will have a strong presence at the Fall State Tournament on Saturday, October 4th at Grand Park in Westfield. 11 local cornhole teams earned the opportunity to advance to the state tournament after competing at sectionals September 20th at Caston High School. The Marshall and Stark Counties flag football team, the Thundercats, will also compete at state. 9 local athletes qualified for the tournament. The program is entering its third season in Marshall and Stark counties. The counties will also be represented in distance run and walk, a new sport introduced locally this fall. Ian Radican, Connor Parker, and Christian Radican will compete at Grand Park. County Coordinator Jackie Ziaja said the weekend marks the culmination of months of dedication, sportsmanship, and teamwork, adding that they are proud to see the athletes represent Marshall and Stark counties on the state stage. You can find the full story online at WKVI.com.
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0: From the Tri-County Weather Center today, more rain in the forecast, 60% chance today, and a high of 80. Tonight, showers still and a low of 58, 80% chance of rain. Friday, 10% chance of showers and a high of 66. Friday night, clear and 43. Y'all look for Saturday, sunny and 66. To see the extended forecast, visit our website, WKVI.com.
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1: 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Also, our Rich and Ted Remember segment, visiting with our friend David Weinberg. We did the interview a couple years back, and I love sharing that stuff with you. Don't forget about October 2nd, MBS Cornerstone Wellness Event is happening. The Bowen Center will be there presenting resources available. That happens on Friday from 7 to 9 at MBS Fitness, downtown Knox. Kids Closet Event, rescheduled day this Saturday at Norwayne Field. And a new event to hit WKVI's community calendar, Knox Schools will be having a Nature Walk art show. That happens on the 6th from 4 to 5:30 p.m. at the Knox Community Nature Center. They've built a beautiful nature center there. It goes on starting again, as I said, at 4 o'clock. Public is invited to see works of art made by all three buildings in the school system. A lot more on WKVI's community calendar, including the North Judson-St. Pierre Middle School Walk for Wellness that happens on October 8th. You can help the school collect donations to improve their playground area and their weight room. So a lot going on in our community. It's always on WKVI's community calendar. Well, right now, what's going on? Five Star's got their famous three-day meat sale extravaganza event starting tomorrow on Friday. 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
0: Check out these deals at the three-day mega meat sale at Five Star. 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

0: They're here on vinyl gold, the legendary Beatles. And now it's time for your Beatles break with my Beatles buddy, Chris Klosek.
1: You say goodbye, and I say hello.
0: Well, Chris, continuing on our number ones, where are we going today?
2: Well, Rich, we're going to talk about two of the most popular words probably in our English language, hello and goodbye. So the song's called Hello, Goodbye. Paul McCartney was really interested in duality, which is like yin and yang, the opposites, okay, and how they affect each other. So, for example, Paul was a Gemini, which are the twins in the horoscope.
0: Yes, sir.
2: And so there was duality. In a Gemini, there's a good side and a bad side. There's a happy and a sad. There's all this duality. And he said, it's such a deep theme in the universe, duality. The man, woman. I'll give you some of these words. You give me tell me what you think of.
0: Okay.
2: Duality. Man.
0: Woman.
2: Black.
0: White.
2: Ebony.
0: Ivory.
2: Ah, perfect. High.
0: Low.
2: Right.
0: Wrong.
2: Up.
0: Down.
2: Hello.
0: Goodbye.
2: All right, that's the song. That is a very easy song to write, is what Paul McCartney said. And I agree. To me, it's not really one of my favorites because it is so repetitive and redundant. The Beatles did a video of this, and they played it on the Ed Sullivan Show because at that time the Beatles stopped touring, and they decided, another innovation, we'll send out music videos of ourselves so we don't have to travel.
0: Wow.
2: MTV Part 1.
0: Yeah, right?
2: They were doing music videos way back then, and another cutting edge for them. So part of being a positive person, it was a chance for Paul McCartney to express it in a playful and simple way. It is a playful song, even though it's very repetitive. Paul said, I was advocating the more positive side of duality, and I still do this to this day. You might remember Paul McCartney bringing up something during a very troubling time during the United States cultural history with a positive song. And this was it.

0: You remember this?
1: I do.
0: Who's that singing with Paul?
1: I want to say Michael Jackson.
0: Same era, older guy, can't see real well.
1: Was it Ray Charles?
0: No, it wasn't.
1: Stevie Wonder.
0: If you heard his voice, yeah, I should have played more. If you'd heard his voice, you'd have picked up on it right away.
1: The creativity, the innovations, the thought processes, you can't say anything more. It's just the Beatles. Chris, take us into the song.
0: This is Hello Goodbye, and here's some cheery earworm music to start off on the right foot today.

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4: 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This included a two-year-old and a two-month-old. Here's Nathalie Blaziar being scolded by the judge.
5: You cannot make this up. It says she went on a cruise and left her children home alone.
6: Including a two-month-old baby.
5: She's going to drop them off, what, at the mother's house, but never did? 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
7: If you would agree to supervised visitation.
5: I don't think I want to do that. Who leaves the kids, four little
7: judge,
5: kids alone?
7: Judge, an allegation at this time?
5: To go on a cruise.
7: Judge, at this time, it's only an allegation. She denies the allegation.
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4: Wow. 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
9: It's Vinyl Gold, WKBI.

0: Well, I always love stopping in at Knox Chevrolet and visiting with the folks there. Marla Egan has been in the car business. Marla, how long did you tell me?
1: Over 40 years.
0: That's amazing.
1: Yes.
0: And you hold the title of being one of the first women actually in the car business, right?
1: That is correct, yep. One of the first women in the car business and one of the first management positions in the car business. So yeah, it's been a long time, but it's been really good to me, so.
0: And you came to Northwest Indiana how many years ago?
1: We bought our place at Bass Lake in 99, and we moved here permanently in 2007, so almost 20 years now.
0: Proud owner of a Bass Lake property. Congratulations.
1: Oh, yeah. Well,
0: people love Bass Lake.
1: Yes, it's a beautiful area. We really, really love Indiana and the people here.
0: Well, and how long have you been involved with the dealership here in Knox?
1: So I worked here for 10 years from 2007 to 2017. Left for a little bit and then came back. But I've been in the area for, like I said, about 20 years.
0: Well, what excites you about the car business? Why, when you were young, did you find yourself in the car business? What happened? How did that all start?
1: I just kind of fell into it in high school and needed a job. So I started as a receptionist and a switchboard operator back then. It shows my age.
0: Well, I know what a switchboard operator shows my age.
1: And then just worked my way up from there and made it my career.
0: When did you first start selling, actually, treating customers?
1: When I was 18.
0: Did you really?
1: I did, yeah. I went right from the office and switchboard and office stuff right into sales.
0: That's amazing, and you've had this long of a career. Well, is it different from the city that it is a small town?
1: I love it much more.
0: Okay.
1: I like the people more. It's just it's just a more comfortable atmosphere, and of course, we love people here, so.
0: Yeah, you know, because when someone comes in, you're buying a car, it's a big deal to somebody.
1: Absolutely.
0: This is life, it's sort of, you know, life-changing, and you get to do this, you don't get to do it all the time. I mean, you only do it so many times in your life.
1: That's true. Sometimes it's very exciting for people, sometimes it's very stressful. So I just try to go at their pace and answer all their questions and be honest and make them feel as comfortable as possible.
0: So at Knox Chevrolet, you definitely get that feeling around here that it's just like dealing with hometown folks.
1: Oh, yeah. We're a big family here. And, of course, we treat everyone like family here, even the customers. And I really enjoy the people here and dealing with them every day.
0: I like to look at it in that the community is all together. And I want to support the community. I think that's what people out there, it shouldn't be, and I'm not saying because you guys give great deals, by the way. You know, Jeff helped me out in my truck myself. It's not always about that saving that $50 on a deal. I mean, you're talking about your community. You guys support the Little Leagues, you support the schools, you support all kinds of various programs throughout the area, and I think people need to take that into consideration.
1: Yes, we are very community oriented. Really, the people are everything to us. It's not always about selling a car. Sometimes it may be just sitting down having a cup of coffee with someone, and maybe they're going through a hard time, and very friendly and family oriented, you know. We have a good group, and like I said, I love the people here.
0: Well, give me your two favoritest. Can I say that word? What's my radio show? I guess I can say it.
1: Yes, you can say it whatever you want. Yes.
0: All right. What are your two most favorite vehicles now in your family of vehicles that you sell new?
1: Well, I like big vehicles, so I like the trucks. The Chevy Silverado, obviously, there's many different levels in that model. You know, we can go from a base vehicle all the way up to, you know, top of the line. And around here, trucks are pretty important to people, you know. We carry wood, we do different things. So I'd have to say I like the Silverado the best.
0: Okay.
1: Yeah.
0: And what's the car that sells the most? Is that still the Equinox?
1: Well, if you want to call it a car, that's kind of an SUV. They don't really make cars anymore, but the Equinox is very popular. And actually, the Trax is just such a great value that it's a new, brand new vehicle, and you can get it, you know, for under $25,000 and have a full warranty and everything. And it's just everyone that has them really love them. So I'm a big fan of the Trax, too.
0: Well, years ago, we used to say cars could nickel and dime us to death. Marla, it's not nickels and dimes anymore. It's 50s and 100s.
1: Oh, my goodness. So true. So true. Yes. The economy is a little tough right now, but we do our best to try to accommodate people and make sure we keep their budget and their needs in mind.
0: It is Marla Egan today here on Local Community Radio, and I invite you to stop at Knox Chevrolet right on US 35, where the Chevrolet dealership has been for some 70 years, if I can call back that long. And Marla Egan can help you. Marla, we also want to send customers your way, that's for sure.
1: I sure appreciate it, and I want to just thank everyone in the community and all my customers. You guys are great. Thank you.
2: 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Also coming up at noon, the Special Olympics Indiana, Marshall, and Stark Counties will have a strong presence at the Fall State Tournament this Saturday, October 4th, which will be held at Grand Park in Westfield. More details coming up at noon. I'm Becca Shepherd from the WKVI Information Center.
3: From the Tri-County Weather Center today, more rain in the forecast, 60% chance today, and a high of 80. Tonight, showers still, and a low of 58, 80% chance of rain. Friday, 10% chance of showers, and a high of 66. Friday night, clear and 43. Y'all look for Saturday, sunny and 66. To see the extended forecast, visit our website, WKVI.com.
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1: 1964.
0: So you have been doing radio since I was 3 years old.
1: Yes, I think I was.
0: Well, Ted, a lot has happened in the market of radio. Things have surely changed.
1: Yeah.
0: I mean, back years ago, the big thing was AM, right? Everybody wanted AM radio?
1: Oh, yes, absolutely. And we went after AM here because we got the FM license first. And we were sort of disappointed because, you know, AM radio is where it was at, not FM. FM was classical music and real heavy talk radio.
0: Okay.
1: It wasn't something that a lot of people really wanted to listen to en masse.
0: You wouldn't have ever thought that WLS would be a talk radio station after what it was, the powerhouse that it was in the original days, would you?
1: Yeah. Larry Lujack is looking down on us.
0: And wasn't Bob Surratt there at one point in time?
1: Probably was. Yeah.
0: Bob Surratt, Larry Lujack, those are classic names. Well, of course, classic names here, Ted Hayes, Ed Hasnerl.
1: Harold Welter.
0: Charlie Hasnerl.
1: Yes, a lot of people.
0: John Whitenick.
1: I was thinking coming down here, I was the first morning man, and I was going to say, and Rich is the final one for the station as it has been since it went on the air.
0: That is true, because now we are part of the giant FM radio family.
1: Tell me about it.
0: Well, they own Plymouth, WTCA. Uh-huh. They own Plymouth. Of course, now they own Max 98.3. So Plymouth is simulcasting. Max 98.3 and WTCA are the same. So you can turn on the AM and the FM, and it's the same broadcast, except for sports. When sports is on, then Rusty takes sports and flips over to Max 98.3 to cover the high school sports there. And they also, in our area, they own Rochester.
1: Okay.
0: So there are, I think, 10 stations total in the network, and we are one of the 10, and I'm looking forward to this because we have some more resources that we can gather from. Mm-hmm. We have commercial voices, producers, and so people are getting used to hearing some more voices on WKBI.
1: Oh, okay. And will it stay the same, WKBI?
0: To my knowledge, everything is remaining just the same. They met with me, and they want me to do what I'm doing, you know, which is just what you used to do, put local people on the radio.
1: Right. Oh,
0: that's the
1: great
0: formula. And I think one thing that might happen is we're going to have an influx of more of the 80s hits.
1: Oh, okay.
0: 80s music hits to our vinyl gold library. So if people are used to what they used to play on their cassettes and CDs back in the 80s, be starting to hear some of that showing
1: now
0: up with the Beatles.
1: Who owns the station right now?
0: It's owned by Giant FM, Three Towers Radio.
1: That's the name of the company.
0: Yes.
1: Okay.
0: And so, yeah, we're excited about it. I mean, things should stay the same. They said they love what we do. Company's based in Shelbyville, I believe.
1: Shelbyville, Indiana.
0: Yeah, they own the station there in Shelbyville, Newcastle, and some of the others. I'm still learning myself. Mm-hmm. But it's a new announcement, and I want to talk about it with you because, I mean, you're an original radio guy, and seeing how things have gone, a lot of stations are being in groups together now.
1: Sure they are.
0: Because it's just the days and times that we live in. Right. So excited about it, and just want to talk about it with you.
1: Well, I'm glad that it is, in quotes, staying basically the same.
0: Yep, they like what we do, and we like what we do, too.
1: So you're going to be doing what you do,
0: yep.
1: And sports is going to be a big part of it.
0: Yeah, Mitch is just one of the best in the business.
1: Yeah, he is.
0: They love what he does. And
1: that's great.
0: They seem to love what I do, so.
1: That's great.
0: And what Lenny does and Chris does, so yeah, we're looking forward to it.
1: Good. Well, congratulations. I look forward to maybe someday meeting the new owner.
0: Okay.
1: And maybe you'll have a grand opening or something like that.
0: We shall see.
1: And I can come down and get a cup of coffee and a donut.
0: There you go. All right, it's Ted Hayes, local community radio. Love having him in on Thursdays. Thanks, Teddy.
1: Hey, it's fun.
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There's a viral video out there. Yeah, of someone throwing a block of ice down a 137-meter hole in Antarctica. Apparently, it makes cool laser sounds. Wow, that is cool. I wonder the science behind that. I gotta hear that again.

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3: Culver Lady Cavaliers soccer program continues the winning ways as they beat Logan Sport 4-0. Ava McCune had two more goals to add to her total. Of course, she is our Tyler Roth WKVI Athlete of the Week for scoring her 100th career goal last week. Boy, is she getting closer to breaking the all-time career record there at Culver. Ileana Andrzejewski, she had two goals as well, both assisted to Ava McCune. Switching over to volleyball, the Culver girls volleyball team took on Elkhart Christian Academy and fell 3-0. The Lady Cavs are 12-11 on the year and 5-3 in conference play. As that's your sports check, I'm Mitch Columbi. 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
4: This is not headline news. It's National AI in Work Day. But by this time next year, AI will be celebrating Take Your Human to Work Day. Today is also Blasphemy Day. Here I'll start. The best Batman was George Clooney. Marvel is re-releasing Spider-Man Brand New Day with a few minutes of additional footage. This one will be called Spider-Man Taylor's Version. And scientists have discovered radio waves coming from a planet 63 light years from Earth. They haven't fully deciphered the message yet, but it had something to do with caller number 9 for air supply tickets. This is not headline news.
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1: Well, it is always a good time for me on local community radio when I get to take time to talk with Linda Lewandowski, Kids Closet Ministry out of the North Judson United Methodist Church. Linda, I appreciate so much you giving me some time here on the air.
2: Oh, thank you so much, Rich.
1: Well, you know, it's been a big season for you guys. What was the most recent event? You guys got through your backpack season okay?
2: Yep, our backpack event was in July, and we served about 500 kids. And we're still packing a few backpacks, believe it or not, even though school has started. But yeah, that was a very successful event for Stark County kids.
1: 500? Oh my gosh, Linda.
2: Yes, about 500 kids. So that's about average every year. Yeah.
1: So the generosity of the people that make that possible, you know, that's just amazing. We it's a great community, the Stark County community and to Pulaski County community, and to know that there's that kind of generosity out there that they can take care of 500 kids' needs.
2: Absolutely. We couldn't do it without our donors that support that event.
1: Well, this weekend, it's a fun time every year at Norwayne Field when you get together for this big event. Give us the lowdown, Linda.
2: Okay, well, we look forward to this every year. It's the Kids Fun Day at Norwayne Field, right in the center of North Judson. Fresh Faith Church puts this all together, and it's an event basically for the kids. There's lots of things for the kids, and it's free. There's free bounce houses, free games, prizes, just all kinds of things for the kids. There's a bike raffle, and that's free.
1: Wow. Yeah, that's what I was going to ask about next. The bike raffle is going to take place again this year?
2: Absolutely. The kids look forward to that every year. I think that's probably the biggest part of this event.
1: Okay. And this was scheduled for a couple weeks ago, but because of the weather, it got moved to Saturday, October 3rd. A lot of the churches come together and have food offerings and whatnot to all goes to support the Kids Closet.
2: Yes, and that's where the fundraising comes in, is all the local churches come together and they man a booth that sells great food and drinks and everything. It's pretty amazing.
1: And of course, you know, supporting this great organization, you know, this is sort of birthed out of your need and your desire to help people, Linda, years ago when you started this.
2: About 14 years ago, yeah. I've always been interested in helping kids.
1: Well, you know, my father-in-law always had a saying, people helping people, that is what life is all about.
2: Absolutely. And we couldn't do it without the people that help us do all of this.
1: Well, Saturday at Norwayne, what time does everything start?
2: Everything starts at 1 p.m. and it goes till about 6 p.m.
1: Okay, we got some music lined up too, right?
2: Absolutely. There'll be live music the entire event.
1: So, okay, that's this Saturday. It'll all take place at Norwayne Field. And there's a poster on WKBI's community calendar. Great artwork there to check it out. All the information. Yep. You always find what's going on WKBI's community calendar. Linda, what's coming up in the fall for you? I know it's a regular event.
2: Oh, yeah. Our annual coat, hat, and glove event is for any child in Stark County that is in need. And it's on October 17th from 5 to 7 p.m. at the North Judson United Methodist Church Fellowship Hall.
1: And so if a family is in need of some winter items, this is how you work that out, right? Somebody is in need?
2: Yes. Yep. They need to bring the kids in because we want them to try on the coats to make sure they get the coat that fits and the coat they like. We apply for grants to get brand new coats for the kids.
1: Okay, so that
2: for this event.
1: Brand new coats. Okay, you can't pass that up if somebody's in need out there. Pass the word, right?
2: Right. We received a grant from the Northern Indiana Community Foundation, HIVE, to help cover the funds for this.
1: So does someone need to pre-register for this?
2: No, you just register at the event, and while they're there, we fit the kids.
1: That's again, when in October?
2: Yep. October 17th.
1: Okay, at the North Judson United Methodist Church there in the Fellowship Hall. Again, remember, this Saturday's Kids Fun Day at the North Judson Norwayne Field, sponsored by Fresh Faith Church, a reschedule due to weather issues a couple weeks back. Okay, it's all about local community. That's what we're about here at WKVI. I appreciate Linda and all her efforts and everybody that works with her to get this done. So it is this Saturday starting at 1 o'clock in North Judson. Take the entire family, enjoy the day, and help support this great ministry. Linda, thanks so much.
2: Thanks, Rich. We'll talk to you later.
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4: Fox News, I'm CJ Papa. President Trump begins his 32-day trek across the nation leading into the midterms. First up, a truck plant in Denton, Texas. Fox's Jackie Heinrich at the White House.
5: He'll be highlighting what he argues is a manufacturing boom, a result of his administration's pro-growth policies, tariffs, and deregulation, in their words.
4: But dismal numbers for the commander-in-chief from a new Associated Press North Center for Public Affairs Research poll out this morning. Cost of living, a major issue, with 17% of U.S. adults approving of the job he's doing to lower prices. Tennessee officials have not delivered an update on the condition of Krista Pike, the convicted killer who survived a pair of lethal injections last night. She was found guilty for the 1995 murder of 19-year-old classmate Colleen Slemmer. 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
0: From the Tri-County Weather Center today, more rain in the forecast, 60% chance today, and a high of 80. Tonight, showers still, and a low of 58, 80% chance of rain. Friday, 10% chance of showers, and a high of 66. Friday night, clear and 43. I'll look for Saturday, sunny and 66. To see the extended forecast, visit our website, WKVI.com.
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1: Hey, thanks for being with our workday here on 99.3. Had an opportunity to sit down at Knox Chevrolet with Marla Egan. She's been in the car business a few years, let's just say, and loves taking care of people, lives at Bass Lake, and always good to chat with Marla and all the friends there at Knox Chevrolet, Mark Bendel, J.R. Robinson, Jeff Camby, of course, and all the great folks in service. Marla's on today talking about her love of the car business and her love of helping customers. That happens in this hour, in the 9 o'clock hour. Who else has been on all day? How about Superintendent of Schools, Dr. Kelly Shepard, with Linda Schumacher and our middle school news team. They're going to be on again this afternoon, right around the 3 o'clock half hour. A lot going on in the community. Find it all on WKVI's community calendar. The Nature Walk art event that the Knox schools are sponsoring, with art from all three buildings in the community school system here at Knox. That goes on Tuesday. Also, North Judson having a wellness walk event to help support efforts to improve the playground and weight rooms in the area. So stay tuned. But right now, we're going to take you to Five Star with Lenny D, because tomorrow is their tremendous meat sale. Yeah, it's back.
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0: community calendar time, and this sounds fun. There's going to be a stock dog trial. Yeah, real dogs, okay? It's hosted by Jurnas Land and Cattle Company, 60 East 500 North here in Knox. It's happening on the 3rd and the 4th, starting each day at 7 a.m. Central Time. Directions and all the information is on WKVI's community calendar. So check it out. Maybe you need a stock dog. It's at Jurnas Farms this weekend. Train ride season at the Hoosier Valley Railroad Museum, as always, but this time of year, special. Pumpkin train ride season. Yeah, enjoy the fall colors as the leaves change. And then they'll drop you off at the pumpkin patch. Young and old can play games and choose the perfect pumpkin for carving. All the information about getting your train ride secured is on the community calendar. Tonight is the open house for LifeWise Academy North Judson. Ever wonder what's going on at a LifeWise Academy classroom? Well, you and your family can learn more about the program, meet the staff, and have a delicious snack. That happens on Thursday from 4 to 6:30 p.m. at the front room, 424 Lane Street, North Judson. This Saturday, the 3rd, Kids Closet Fun Day. It was rescheduled due to weather a couple weeks back. Food, games, singing groups, bake sale, bounce houses, bike giveaway. It is on the 3rd, rescheduled to the 3rd. Well, if tombstones could talk on the 3rd, it's the annual cemetery walk tour. It's going on this time at Oak Park Cemetery, 2 o'clock and 3 o'clock. That is, of course, on South Roosevelt Road. Also on the community calendar, Street Freaks Car Show coming up on the 18th. It was rescheduled from last month, too, in San Pierre. All the information on WKVI's calendar. That's the community calendar here on 99.3, brought to us on air every day by the Papa. It is Papa Farm Pizza. The restaurant downtown Knox is open Tuesday through Saturday at 3 p.m. It is definitely pizza worth driving for.
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3: A toter is a 96-gallon on-wheels trash can that people put by their house, fill the trash up, roll it down their driveway, and set it at the end of their drive, and then our truck comes through, picks it up, dumps it, and sets it back off.
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0: Hey, we want to say a big thank you to Zingo Express, our BP connection right here in K-Town. 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Well, I always love stopping in at Knox Chevrolet and visiting with the folks there. Marla Egan has been in the car business. Marla, how long did you tell me?
1: Over 40 years.
0: That's amazing.
1: Yes.
0: And you hold the title of being one of the first women actually in the car business, right?
1: That is correct. Yep. One of the first women in the car business and one of the first management positions in the car business. So, yeah, it's been a long time, but it's been really good to me, so.
0: And you came to Northwest Indiana how many years ago?
1: We bought our place at Bass Lake in 99, and we moved here permanently in 2007, so almost 20 years now.
0: Proud owner of a Bass Lake property. Congratulations.
1: Yeah. Well,
0: people love Bass Lake.
1: Yes, it's a beautiful area. We really, really love Indiana and the people here.
0: Well, and how long have you been involved with the dealership here in Knox?
1: So I worked here for 10 years, from 2007 to 2017. Left for a little bit and then came back. But I've been in the area for, like I said, about 20 years.
0: Well, what excites you about the car business? Why, when you were young, did you find yourself in the car business? What happened? How'd that all start?
1: I just kind of fell into it in high school and needed a job. So I started as a receptionist and a switchboard operator back then. It shows my age.
0: Well, I know what a switchboard operator shows my age.
1: And then just worked my way up from there and made it my career.
0: When did you first start selling, actually, treating customers?
1: When I was 18.
0: Did you really?
1: I did, yeah. I went right from the office and switchboard and office stuff right into sales.
0: That's amazing, and you've had this long of a career. Well, is it different from the city that it is a small town?
1: I love it much more.
0: Okay.
1: I like the people more. It's just a more comfortable atmosphere, and of course, we love people here, so.
0: Yeah, you know, because when someone comes in, you're buying a car, it's a big deal to somebody.
1: Oh, absolutely.
0: This is life, it's sort of, you know, life changing, and you get to do this. You don't get to do it all the time. I mean, you only do it so many times in your life.
1: That's true. Sometimes it's very exciting for people. Sometimes it's very stressful. So I just try to go at their pace and answer all their questions and be honest and make them feel as comfortable as possible.
0: So at Knox Chevrolet, you definitely get that feeling around here that it's just like dealing with hometown folks.
1: Oh, yeah. We're a big family here. And, of course, we treat everyone like family here, even the customers. And I really enjoy with the people here and dealing with them every day.
0: I like to look at it in that the community is all together. And I want to support the community. I think that's what people out there, it shouldn't be. And I'm not saying because you guys give great deals, by the way. You know, Jeff helped me out in my truck myself. It's not always about that saving that $50 on a deal. I mean, you're talking about your community. You guys support the Little Leagues, you support the schools, you support all kinds of various programs throughout the area, and I think people need to take that into consideration.
1: Yes, we are very community oriented. Really, the people are everything to us. It's not always about selling a car. Sometimes it may be just sitting down having a cup of coffee with someone and maybe they're going through a hard time, and very friendly and family oriented, you know. We have a good group, and like I said, I love the people here.
0: Well, give me your two favoritest. Can I say that word? That's my radio show. I guess I can say it.
1: Yes, you can say it whatever you want. Yes.
0: All right. What are your two most favorite vehicles now in your family of vehicles that you sell new?
1: Well, I like big vehicles, so I like the trucks. The Chevy Silverado, obviously, there's many different levels in that model. You know, we can go from a base vehicle all the way up to, you know, top of the line. And around here, trucks are pretty important to people, you know. We carry wood, we do different things. So I'd have to say I like the Silverado the best.
0: Okay.
1: Yeah.
0: And what's the car that sells the most? Is that still the Equinox?
1: Well, if you want to call it a car, that's kind of an SUV. They don't really make cars anymore, but the Equinox is very popular. And actually, the Trax is just such a great value that it's a new, brand new vehicle, and you can get it, you know, for under $25,000. And have a full warranty and everything, and it's just everyone that has them really love them. So I'm a big fan of the Trax too.
0: Well, years ago we used to say cars could nickel and dime us to death. Marla, it's not nickels and dimes anymore, it's 50s and 100s.
1: Oh my goodness. so true, yes. The economy is a little tough right now, but we do our best to try to accommodate people and make sure we keep their budget and their needs in mind.
0: It is Marla Egan today here on Local Community Radio, and I invite you to stop at Knox Chevrolet right on US 35, where the Chevrolet dealership has been for some 70 years, if I can call back that long. And Marla Egan can help you. Marla, we also want to send customers your way, that's for sure.
1: I sure appreciate it, and I want to just thank everyone in the community and all of my customers. You guys are great. Thank you.
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0: A Florida mom is accused of leaving her four children at home alone for days while she went on a cruise. This included a two-year-old and a two-month-old. Here's Nathalie Blaziar being scolded by the judge.
1: You cannot make this up. It says she went on a cruise and left her children home alone.
2: Including a two-month-old baby.
1: She's going to drop them off, what, at the mother's house, but never did? These poor kids, four of them, were home alone for 3 days?
3: If you would agree to supervised visitation.
1: I don't think I want to do that. Who leaves the kids, four little
3: judge,
1: kids alone?
3: Judge, it's an allegation at this time?
1: To go on a cruise.
3: Judge, at this time, it's only an allegation. She denies the allegation.
1: They arrested her disembarking from the cruise ship.
0: Wow, takes all kinds, right?
4: Birds of a feather. Oh, yeah, no. Flock together on WKVI's Vinyl Gold.

From our Did You Know category, this one's a little shuddering. Only 8.4% of Americans do not wear seatbelts, but roughly 50% of those killed in car crashes were not buckled in. 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

0: Well, apparently there's a new documentary out about Matthew Perry. And the trailer is out. Like the titles of Friends episodes, they named it The One About Matthew Perry.
1: Making people laugh.
2: It's a world that I want to be involved in.
3: I said, God, you can do anything you want to me. Just please make me famous.
2: I got a phone call.
4: Hello?
2: And I instantly knew my whole life was going to change.
3: I was extremely happy when I got famous. Then it's like, uh-oh, this didn't fix what's inside me. This didn't do what I thought it was going to do.
5: He spent $7 million trying to get sober. That's how seriously he took his disease.
3: I had people telling me to stop, say, you're going to kill yourself if you keep going like this. And I just didn't know how.
0: It begins on Netflix on October 27th.
6: Grandma Rosie says, come to the farm.
0: Now in its 36th year, the Scherf family welcomes you to the fall festivities at Yellow River Farms. 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
0: 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Hey, don't forget about the new events on WKVI's community calendar. Check out the October 6th art event at the Nature Site, the Knox High School Nature Site, the Knox Schools Nature Site, rather. Posters on WKVI's community calendar. Public's invited to attend. Don't forget about Friday morning's 7 to 9 a.m. event. Fluid coffee for free. Yeah, how about that? Jay Weinberg is hosting folks from the Bowen Center and others about resources that are available in our area. And on the 8th, there is an event at North Judson. It's a walk for wellness at the North Judson schools. The folks at the middle school are getting things in place to have some improvements done and asking the community to take part with funding. So all that's on WKVI's community calendar, brought to us by Pizza Worth Driving For. It is Papa Farm Pizza. It is downtown Knox. They're open daily. Oh, I got to try some of that smoked stuff Lenny has going on, too. Yeah, smoked meats. They open daily at 3 p.m.
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4: Fox News, I'm TJ Papa. President Trump begins his 32-day trek across the nation leading into the midterms. First up, a truck plant in Denton, Texas. Fox's Jackie Heinrich at the White House.
5: He'll be highlighting what he argues is a manufacturing boom, a result of his administration's pro-growth policies, tariffs, and deregulation, in their words.
4: But digital numbers for the commander-in-chief from a new Associated Press North Center for Public Affairs Research poll out this morning. Cost of living, a major issue, with 17% of U.S. adults approving of the job he's doing to lower prices. Tennessee officials have not delivered an update on the condition of Krista Pike, the convicted killer who survived a pair of lethal injections last night. She was found guilty for the 1995 murder of 19-year-old classmate Colleen Slemmer. 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
7: From the Tri-County Weather Center today, more rain in the forecast, 60% chance today and a high of 80. Tonight, showers still and a low of 58, 80% chance of rain. Friday, 10% chance of showers and a high of 66. Friday night, clear and 43. Y'all look for Saturday, sunny and 66. To see the extended forecast, visit our website, WKVI.com.
8: My name is Mary Lynn Ritchie, and I am running for the California Township seat on the Knox School Board. 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

0: darling. They're here on Vinyl Gold, the legendary Beatles. And now it's time for your Beatles break with my Beatles buddy, Chris Klosek. Another Thursday here on the WKVI Morning Show, and I want to say another good morning to Chris Klosek. Good morning, Chris.
1: Good morning, Rich.
0: Chris, thanks for doing these Beatles breaks. I really have a good time doing these with you and sure. getting educated, like we said a couple weeks back. Beatles 101 for Rich.
1: Sure. You know, you sometimes introduce me as a Beatles expert, and like I would never consider myself an expert because that swimming pool is really, really deep.
0: Okay.
1: And so I consider myself an enthusiast, or you know, somebody who just, you know, has a mind that retains Beatle memories for some reason. I'm not really good at memorizing a lot of things, but this, I guess, is because I'm interested in their journey and yeah. you know, their music.

0: today we're going to John Lennon.
1: Yep. Well, this is from John Lennon's 1971 album, Imagine. So the Beatles had been broken up for about a year and a half, 2 years. He was using session players, but he was using George a lot, and Ringo would play on his albums. And in this album, in this song, it's called O Yoko. It's a song from John to his wife, right, Yoko?
0: Mm-hmm.
1: And it's about all the different times during the day when he's in the middle of the night, or if he's in the middle of a shave, if he's in the middle of a dream, all these things he's in the middle of. He says, oh, Yoko, my love will turn you on. It's basically a song. It's just a song of
0: it's like
1: love.
0: A tribute,
1: and
0: maybe.
1: A good tribute song. I think on the movie Rushmore, this was a song on the movie Rushmore.
0: Oh, I didn't know that.
1: It had a lot of British songs. I think they were all British songs, and that's where I first heard this one, O Yoko.
0: Really?
1: Because I didn't have that album at the time, and I really liked it. So, yes, you're going to hear Nicky Hopkins on the piano. It's not a tack piano this time.
0: Okay.
1: It was a regular piano. He's that session player. And Phil Spector is the producer. Now, you remember Phil Spector, the Wall of Sound with the Ronettes and the girl groups, and he had that wall of sound. It was he would try to fill his tape as much as he could with this wall of sound. He was known for it. On this song, Phil Spector actually sings harmony on mic, even though he's a producer. I've never heard him sing on mic before.
0: That's unusual.
1: He sings harmony with John on this song, and John will use his harmonica for the first time as a solo artist. And also for the last time. He never used it again. He started way back. He used the harmonica a lot. Love Me Do and a lot of the songs back then that had the harmonica. And this, you're going to hear it at the end. Good tribute song to Yoko, and a good tribute song to anybody that is close to your heart. Oh, Yoko.
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0: Blaine Street. That happens tonight from 4 to 6:30 p.m. Learn more about the program, meet the staff, enjoy a delicious snack too. There's going to be a stock dog trial. Yeah, real dogs, okay? 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Directions and all the information is on WKVI's community calendar. So check it out. Maybe you need a stock dog. Hoosier Valley Railroad Museum pumpkin train ride season. Yes, it is happening now through the fall season, all throughout October. Take a beautiful ride through the countryside from North Judson to the English Lake area and back. Beautiful Kankakee River setting there. And then they'll drop you off at the pumpkin patch for some fun activities. And pumpkin patch season is in full swing at Yellow River Farms. Always want to tell you about the Schur family, our friends at Yellow River Farms, as they help you enjoy the fall season and take a great pumpkin home with you too. Also on the calendar, Kids Closet Fun Day was rescheduled a couple weeks back to this Saturday. Program director Linda Lewandowski is on the radio today talking all about it. All the fun activities are listed on WKVI's community calendar. It is the community calendar brought to us by PFP. It is Papa Farm Pizza downtown Knox. It is pizza worth driving for. 772-5888. Again, they're open Tuesday through Saturday at 3 p.m.
1: 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I promise to put Pulaski County first. I believe property rights matter, and I pledge to invest our money wisely. 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I'm running as an independent. I ask that you choose your candidates one at a time. 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
1: News, I'm Angelo Bavaro. New details after passengers on board a flight to Israel helped stop an apparent hijacking attempt.
2: We know after the co-pilot stabbed the captain of the flight, the jet plummeted more than 14,000 feet. The injured pilot had the wherewithal to open the cockpit door. That's when the passengers jumped into action, making their way into the cockpit, subduing the pilot who was attempting to crash the jet.
1: Fox's Trey Yingst. President Trump turning on midterm mode in Texas.
3: The president kicking off his 32-day blitz in the Lone Star State. He's heading to the Peterbilt Motors factory in Denton today, where he'll be highlighting what he argues is a manufacturing boom.
1: Fox's Jackie Heinrich. Elon Musk taking on a new role in the Trump administration, this time helping the Pentagon select weapons and tech for troops. America is listening to Fox News.
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6: From the Tri-County Weather Center today, more rain in the forecast, 60% chance today, and a high of 80. Tonight, showers still, and a low of 58, 80% chance of rain. Friday, 10% chance of showers, and a high of 66. Friday night, clear and 43. Your outlook for Saturday, sunny and 66. To see the extended forecast, visit our website, WKVI.com.
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0: This is not headline news. It's National AI in Work Day. But by this time next year, AI will be celebrating Take Your Human to Work Day. Today is also Blasphemy Day. Here I'll start. The best Batman was George Clooney. Marvel is re-releasing Spider-Man Brand New Day with a few minutes of additional footage. This one will be called Spider-Man Taylor's Version. And scientists have discovered radio waves coming from a planet 63 light years from Earth. They haven't fully deciphered the message yet, but it had something to do with caller number 9 for air supply tickets. This is not headline news.
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0: community calendar time, and this sounds fun. There's going to be a stock dog trial. Yeah, real dogs, okay? It's hosted by Jurnas Land and Cattle Company, 60 East 500 North here in Knox. It's happening on the 3rd and the 4th, starting each day at 7 a.m. Central Time. Directions and all the information is on WKVI's community calendar. So check it out. Maybe you need a stock dog. It's at Jurnas Farms this weekend. Train ride season at the Hoosier Valley Railroad Museum, as always, but this time of year, special. Pumpkin train ride season. Yeah, enjoy the fall colors as the leaves change. And then they'll drop you off at the pumpkin patch. Young and old can play games and choose the perfect pumpkin for carving. All the information about getting your train ride secured is on the community calendar. Tonight is the open house for LifeWise Academy North Judson. Ever wonder what's going on at a LifeWise Academy classroom? Well, you and your family can learn more about the program, meet the staff, and have a delicious snack. That happens on Thursday from 4 to 6:30 p.m. at the front room, 424 Lane Street, North Judson. This Saturday, the 3rd, Kids Closet Fun Day. It was rescheduled due to weather a couple weeks back. Food, games, singing groups, bake sale, bounce houses, bike giveaway. It is on the 3rd, rescheduled to the 3rd. Well, if tombstones could talk on the 3rd, it's the annual cemetery walk tour. It's going on this time at Oak Park Cemetery, 2 o'clock and 3 o'clock. That is, of course, on South Roosevelt Road. Also on the community calendar, Street Freaks Car Show coming up on the 18th. It was rescheduled from last month, too, in San Pierre. All the information on WKVI's calendar. That's the community calendar here on 99.3, brought to us on air every day by the Papa. It is Papa Farm Pizza. The restaurant downtown Knox is open Tuesday through Saturday at 3 p.m. It is definitely pizza worth driving for. Our local community hospital, Pulaski Memorial Hospital, provides quality care closer to home, and there is a PMH provider clinic near you. 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
1: 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In Winnemac, Francisville, and Monterey, and Pulaski County, we've got North Judson and Knox in Stark County, and then our Culver Clinic in Marshall County.
0: So someone may be out there that says, you know, hey, things aren't like they used to be when I was young. 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
0: Hey, there's a video out there going viral about a guy who is like he's one-man band. He plays guitar, harmonica, and has a drum kit backpack

0: Well, artist, legendary artist Rod Stewart had a big announcement. He posted on his socials in what appears to be his beautiful home office.
1: Ladies and gentlemen, after much deliberation and sadness, I have to announce this year, next year, will be my last tour ever. I'm not retiring, but this will be the last rock and roll tour. So I want to thank you for everything you've given me, and hopefully I've given you something in return. So, please come out and see me on the tour. It's going to be great.
0: Rod is 81. Last month he had a heart procedure and canceled many shows. Should he push another tour? What do you think?

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1: Fox News, I'm Angelo Bavaro. Officials investigating the co-pilot of a flight bound for Tel Aviv accused of stabbing the captain in a failed attempt to crash the plane.
2: We know that he underwent Islamist radical indoctrination. That appears to be something we're gathering.
1: Israeli Prime Minister Benjamin Netanyahu on Fox and Friends. Trey Yingst with more.
3: The injured pilot had the wherewithal to open the cockpit door. That's when the passengers jumped into action, making their way into the cockpit, subduing the pilot who was attempting to crash the jet.
1: Off-duty pilots on that flight were able to land that plane. A new AP poll on the economy.
4: Just 17% of U.S. adults approve of President Trump's handling of the economy overall, a new low.
1: That is Fox's Tanya J. Powers. 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
7: From the Stark County Auditor has shared that the Stark County Commissioners will meet this upcoming Monday, October 5th.
8: I'm Becca Shepherd for Stark County Family Dentistry from the WKVI Information Center.
7: Woods, Railroad, and Wayne Township trustees are expected to discuss merging townships during that meeting, which will begin at 5 p.m. Central Time and will be held at the Annex 1 Meeting Room at 53 East Mound Street in Knox. Also on the agenda, Stark County's treasurer is scheduled to discuss an additional credit card with the county. The county's deputy surveyor will then discuss GIS data sharing with Pulaski County. Other items listed on the agenda include payment for TextMyGov text alerts going forward, an MUST discussion, and discussion on circuit court. The commissioners will also consider vendor and payroll claims and minutes from their September 21st meeting. After any other items that may come before the commissioners, the meeting will be adjourned. The public is invited to attend this meeting. Special Olympics Indiana Marshall and Stark Counties will have a strong presence at the Fall State Tournament on Saturday, October 4th at Grand Park in Westfield. 11 local cornhole teams earned the opportunity to advance to the state tournament after competing at sectionals September 20th at Caston High School. The Marshall and Stark Counties flag football team, the Thundercats, will also compete at state. 9 local athletes qualified for the tournament. The program is entering its third season in Marshall and Stark Counties. The counties will also be represented in distance run and walk, a new sport introduced locally this fall. Ian Radican, Connor Parker, and Christian Radican will compete at Grand Park. County Coordinator Jackie Ziaja said the weekend marks the culmination of months of dedication, sportsmanship, and teamwork, adding that they are proud to see the athletes represent Marshall and Stark counties on the state stage. You can find the full story online at WKVI.com. Governor Mike Braun has announced a temporary diesel fuel relief for Indiana farmers following a request from a group of state lawmakers led by State Representative Jim Pressel of Rolling Prairie. Pressel sent a letter to Braun this week asking the governor to allow farmers to use untaxed off-road diesel fuel for agricultural operations during the harvest season. The letter was signed by 51 other state lawmakers. Other area lawmakers who signed the letter include State Representatives Kendall Culp, who represents portions of Stark and Pulaski counties, Representative Jake Teschka, whose district includes portions of LaPorte and Marshall counties, and Representative Jack Jordan, whose districts include portions of Marshall and Pulaski counties. Pressel himself represents House District 20, which includes portions of Stark and LaPorte counties. Braun announced Wednesday this week that he is temporarily lifting restrictions on the use of dyed diesel fuel, allowing farmers and timber harvesters to use the untaxed fuel for farm-related activities. This change will remain in effect for 30 days before being reviewed for possible renewal, though the letter originally requested the relief through January 1st of 2027. Diesel prices reached a record average of $6.92 per gallon in Indiana during September. Off-road diesel, sometimes called dyed or red diesel, is generally restricted to off-road equipment and is exempt from fuel taxes. You can find the full letter to Governor Braun online at WKVI.com. The Winnemac Clerk Treasurer has shared a public notice in regards to the Winnemac Park Board's meeting schedule for the rest of 2026. The announcement, which was shared on Wednesday, states that for the remainder of the year, the Winnemac Park Board will hold its regular scheduled monthly meetings on the first Monday of each month, beginning at 5 p.m. Eastern Time at the Winnemac Municipal Utilities Complex. The utilities complex is located at 623 West 11th Street in Winnemac. This means that the Winnemac Park Board will be meeting on Monday, October 5th of this year, Monday, November 2nd, and Monday, December 7th. These regular park board meetings are open to the public.
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1: 77-year-old Arthur E. Holderman of Knox passed away September 25th. There are no services to be held at this time. Brayman and Son Memorial Chapel of Knox is in charge of arrangements for 77-year-old Arthur E. Holderman of Knox. Visitation for Jean Flugschaft will be held from 5 to 7 p.m. Central Time today, Thursday, October 1st, at Rannells Funeral Home Hamlet Chapel. Funeral services will be held tomorrow, Friday, October 2nd, at 11 a.m. Central Time at St. Matthew Lutheran Church, with additional visitation to be held 1 hour prior to the service. In lieu of flowers, memorial contributions may be made in Jean's memory to St. Matthew Lutheran Church in Hamlet. 95-year-old Katie Mae Craigmile Dedloff passed away September 26th. Friends will be received from 11 a.m. until the time of the 1 p.m. service on Friday, October 2nd at the Brayman & Son Memorial Chapel in Knox. That's for 95-year-old Katie Mae Craigmile Dedloff. 62-year-old James Jim Frederick Weinbrenner passed away September 14th. Friends will be received from 1 to 4 p.m. this Saturday, October 3rd, with a Masonic service at 3 p.m. at the Brayman and Bailey Funeral Home in North Judson. That's for 62-year-old James Jim Frederick Weinbrenner. Remember, you can find complete obituary information online at WKVI.com.
2: From the Tri-County Weather Center today, more rain in the forecast, 60% chance today, and a high of 80. Tonight, showers still and a low of 58, 80% chance of rain. Friday, 10% chance of showers and a high of 66. Friday night, clear and 43. Y'all look for Saturday, sunny and 66. To see the extended forecast, visit our website, WKVI.com. 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
3: Ag markets are extending losses from the weakness after USDA's update yesterday. This is Hoosier Ag Today's Thursday midday farm market update. Overnight, there was some back and forth, but the weakness today continues, led by the bean market, even after a solid export sales report, slightly better than analyst expectations. December corn, another 4.5 cents lower, now at 4.96 and a quarter. March contract, 5.11, that's down 4.5 cents. May down a nickel and a quarter at 5.18. November beans down 17.5, 12.75 and a half. January, 12.92, that's 17.25 lower. And down 2 cents on December wheat, 6.73 and three quarters. The meats down 2. December live cattle, 221.42, down 127. December lean hogs, 68.70, down 75 cents. I'm Andy Eubank. Hoosier Ag Today, Indiana's Farm Network.
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5: 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Currently paying a 20-cent negative basis versus the November futures for soybeans delivered all the way through the fall now. Call with questions, 574-566-2113. What started as a mixed bag in the marketplace today has mostly turned all red. Soybeans leading the decline, down double digits, as we're getting a little turnaround Tuesday on Wednesday kind of action following the stocks report. Yesterday, the stocks were negative on the corn side. The market's still trying to digest those extra corn stocks that are out there. Corn's down about a nickel or so today. But focus is now going to change to the October WASD. What's the crop size going to be? We're going to get some private estimates here to finish this week and go into next week. The market's going to be looking at those relatively closely. All right, weather is going to be interesting as well. We've got the remains of Polo still trying to move through.

0: the eastern part of the U.S. tomorrow. Some significant rains in Indiana, then dry. I'm Ryan Martin.
1: This is Hoosier Ag Today. It's the Thursday Farm Market Preview. Export sales report coming out today. But Tom Fritz from EFG Group, what we probably have to deal with even more so is some very bearish numbers from USDA yesterday, especially for corn.
2: Well, I think you're absolutely right, Andy. And as far as today goes, I'd be surprised if we don't see follow-through liquidation. You know, maybe the trade will stop to wait to see what the export sales look like, but they're not expecting a whole lot. You know, China's kind of given us the snub here for a while. You know, the during the reporting week, what did we get? Just one announcement, I believe. So, you know, I don't think we're going to see much in the way of soybean sales. So, kind of like, where do we go from here?
1: That's Tom Fritz, and I'm Andy Eubank. Hoosier Ag Today, Indiana's Farm Network.

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0: 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I've got sunshine. The Temptations. 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
2: In the Knox Mall.

0: parties and private gatherings. 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
1: Okay.
2: 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Very familiar with cardiology, any cardiology issues. 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Same thing as the behavioral health as well.
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2: 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An intense game like this calls for a Coca-Cola. 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Passionate fans and an ice-cold Coca-Cola. 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Enjoy a Coca-Cola.

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3: Culver Lady Cavaliers soccer program continues the winning ways as they beat Logan Sport 4-0. Ava McCune had two more goals to add to her total. Of course, she is our Tyler Roth WKVI Athlete of the Week for scoring her 100th career goal last week. Boy, is she getting closer to breaking the all-time career record there at Culver. Ileana Andrzejewski, she had two goals as well, both assisted to Ava McCune. Switching over to volleyball, the Culver girls volleyball team took on Elkhart Christian Academy and fell 3-0. The Lady Cavs are 12-11 on the year and 5-3 in conference play. As that's your sports check, I'm Mitch Columbi. 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
1: News. I'm CJ Papa. Two lawsuits stemming from Operation Metro Surge in Minneapolis.
2: Renee Good was part of a group of anti-ICE activists that tracked and blocked agents in January. Her killing, captured on video, shows an ICE officer opening fire after Good hit him with her car. Good's family says she wasn't using her car in a threatening way.
1: Fox's Jeff Manazzo. The Trump administration says the agent opened fire in self-defense. A search underway for a missing patient on board a medevac helicopter flight in the waters near Catalina Island off the coast of Los Angeles County.
3: From what we understand from last night, there were four people recovered from the aircraft.
1: U.S. Coast Guard L.A. Sector Commander Stacey Crissy, two of the four survived more than 80 million people in the way of some big storms today. America's listening to Fox News.
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8: From the Tri-County Weather Center today, more rain in the forecast, 60% chance today. And a high of 80. Tonight, showers still and a low of 58, 80% chance of rain. Friday, 10% chance of showers and a high of 66. Friday night, clear and 43. Y'all look for Saturday, sunny and 66. To see the extended forecast, visit our website, WKVI.com.

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0: 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You can find the complete calendar on WKBI.com and go to the community calendar tab there. What's going on this weekend? On Saturday, if tombstones could talk, it's the cemetery walk sponsored by the Stark County Historical Society. Yeah, they'll be doing it at two different times on Saturday at the Oak Park Cemetery. It'll happen on Saturday the 3rd at 2 o'clock and 3 o'clock. And an event for our area at Jurnas Farms, there's going to be a stock dog training event. Yeah, it sounds interesting. You can come watch the Border Collies work. It'll be on the 3rd and the 4th, starting at 7 a.m. each day. Directions are on WKVI's community calendar. There's a contact number for more information. But yeah, it's at Jurnas Farms here locally. Larry and Vicki Jurnas are hosting this event from 7 to 9 a.m. Also Saturday, the Kids Closet Big Fun Day event was moved due to weather issues a couple weeks back. But it is this Saturday in North Judson at Norwayne Field. Your chance to support this great ministry as they support kids and families throughout our area. Hoosier Valley Railroad Museum's pumpkin train ride season. All the information's on the calendar. Also letting you know that the Bowen Center is going to have an event hosted at MBS Fitness, downtown Knox, from 7 to 9 a.m. There'll be various community resources there you can connect with, information and support for families, and coffee from Fluid Coffee. That event happens Friday morning, October 2nd, from 7 to 9 at MBS Fitness. Jay Weinberg's on the air with guest Joni Hayden from the Bowen Center. Learn all about it by visiting WKVI's community calendar. 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

0: My name is Mary Lynn Ritchie, and I'm running for the California Township seat on the Knox School Board. My goal is to have a unified board who can work together to make the right decisions for all students, teachers, and staff of our school corporation. In order to make the right decisions, a board must work together to act in the best interest of the many, not the few. Personal agendas cannot take precedence. Remember, nothing changes unless change happens. So let me be the much-needed change to the Knox Community School Board. Please vote for me, Mary Lynn Ritchie. Thank you. Paid for by the committee to elect Mary Lynn Ritchie to the Knox School Board.
1: 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There's going to be a stock dog trial. Yeah, real dogs, okay? It's hosted by Jurnus Land and Cattle Company, 60 East 500 North here in Knox. It's happening on the 3rd and the 4th, starting each day at 7 a.m. Central Time. Directions and all the information is on WKVI's community calendar. So, check it out. Maybe you need a stock dog. Hoosier Valley Railroad Museum pumpkin train ride season. Yes, it is happening now through the fall season, all throughout October. Take a beautiful ride through the countryside from North Judson to the English Lake area and back. Beautiful Kankakee River setting there. And then they'll drop you off at the pumpkin patch for some fun activities. And pumpkin patch season is in full swing at Yellow River Farms. Always want to tell you about the Schur family, our friends at Yellow River Farms, as they help you enjoy the fall season and take a great pumpkin home with you too. Also on the calendar, kids

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1: 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SpaceX and NASA's Crew 13 mission blasting off from Florida to begin a six-month stint at the International Space Station.
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3: Crew 13 will study how different exercise regimens ward off the effects of long-duration spaceflight, an effort to pave the way for future astronauts.
1: That mission marks the fastest scheduled U.S. trip to the International Space Station. President Trump has spoken with Israel's prime minister following a suspected hijacking attempt.
4: And it seems as though the co-pilot was perhaps a terrorist or perhaps a whack job.
5: The co-pilot is accused of stabbing the aircraft's pilot. He is being detained in Saudi Arabia, where the Fly Dubai flight made an emergency landing.
1: That is Fox's Jared Halpern. 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
7: From the Tri-County Weather Center today, more rain in the forecast, 60% chance today, and a high of 80. Tonight, showers still, and a low of 58, 80% chance of rain. Friday, 10% chance of showers, and a high of 66. Friday night, clear and 43. Y'all look for Saturday, sunny and 66. To see the extended forecast, visit our website, WKVI.com.

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0: community calendar time, and this sounds fun. There's going to be a stock dog trial. Yeah, real dogs, okay? It's hosted by Jurnus Land and Cattle Company, 60 East 500 North here in Knox. It's happening on the 3rd and the 4th, starting each day at 7 a.m. Central Time. Directions and all the information is on WKVI's community calendar. So check it out. Maybe you need a stock dog. It's at Jurnus Farms this weekend. Train ride season at the Hoosier Valley Railroad Museum, as always, but this time of year, special. Pumpkin train ride season. Yeah, enjoy the fall colors as the leaves change. And then they'll drop you off at the pumpkin patch. Young and old can play games and choose the perfect pumpkin for carving. All the information about getting your train ride secured is on the community calendar. Tonight is the open house for LifeWise Academy North Judson. Ever wonder what's going on at a LifeWise Academy classroom? Well, you and your family can learn more about the program, meet the staff, and have a delicious snack. That happens on Thursday from 4 to 6:30 p.m. at the front room, 424 Lane Street, North Judson. This Saturday, the 3rd, Kids Closet Fun Day. It was rescheduled due to weather a couple weeks back. Food, games, singing groups, bake sale, bounce houses, bike giveaway. It is on the 3rd, rescheduled to the 3rd. Well, if tombstones could talk on the 3rd, it's the annual cemetery walk tour. It's going on this time at Oak Park Cemetery, 2 o'clock and 3 o'clock. That is, of course, on South Roosevelt Road. Also on the community calendar, Street Freaks Car Show coming up on the 18th. It was rescheduled from last month, too, in San Pierre. All the information on WKVI's calendar. That's the community calendar here on 99.3, brought to us on air every day by the Papa. It is Papa Farm Pizza. The restaurant downtown Knox is open Tuesday through Saturday at 3 p.m. It is definitely pizza worth driving for.
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0: So someone may be out there that says, you know, hey, things aren't like they used to be when I was young. 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
1: News, I'm John Saucier. Passengers aboard a Fly Dubai plane on the way to Israel took action to stop an attempted hijack to crash the aircraft yesterday. It didn't crash. Everyone was safe. Israeli Prime Minister Benjamin Netanyahu says the investigation is underway. Here's what he says on Fox about what they believe about this man responsible.
2: We know that he underwent Islamist radical indoctrination. That appears to be something we're gathering from the information, his personal information.
1: This plane was able to safely land in Saudi Arabia. President Trump insists the United States will make sure Iran does not get their hands on a nuclear weapon. He says oil prices will drop once the conflict finally ends.
3: Oil is coming down as soon as Iran is finished, and they're finished pretty much right now. We're getting more oil out of the Hormuz Strait now than we did before the war.
1: America is listening to Fox News.
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7: From the Tri-County Weather Center today, more rain in the forecast, 60% chance today, and a high of 80. Tonight, showers still, and a low of 58, 80% chance of rain. Friday, 10% chance of showers, and a high of 66. Friday night, clear and 43. Y'all look for Saturday, sunny and 66. To see the extended forecast, visit our website, WKVI.com.

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0: 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Where are these deals?
1: In the Knox Mall.
2: Well, I always love stopping in at Knox Chevrolet and visiting with the folks there. Marla Egan has been in the car business. Marla, how long did you tell me?
3: Over 40 years.
2: That's amazing.
3: Yes.
2: And you hold the title of being one of the first women actually in the car business, right?
3: That is correct. Yep. One of the first women in the car business and one of the first management positions in the car business. So, yeah, it's been a long time, but it's been really good to me. So.
2: And you came to Northwest Indiana how many years ago?
3: We bought our place at Bass Lake in 99, and we moved here permanently in 2007, so almost 20 years now.
2: Proud owner of a Bass Lake property. Congratulations.
3: Oh, yeah. Well,
2: people love Bass Lake.
3: Yes, it's a beautiful area. We really, really love Indiana and the people here.
2: Well, and how long have you been involved with the dealership here in Knox?
3: So I worked here for 10 years from 2007 to 2017. Left for a little bit and then came back. But I've been in the area for, like I said, about 20 years.
2: Well, what excites you about the car business? Why, when you were young, did you find yourself in the car business? What happened? How'd that all start?
3: I just kind of fell into it in high school and needed a job. So I started as a receptionist and a switchboard operator back then. Shows my age.
2: Well, I know what a switchboard operator shows my age.
3: And then just worked my way up from there and made it my career.
2: When did you first start selling, actually, treating customers?
3: When I was 18.
2: Did you really?
3: I did, yeah. I went right from the office and switchboard and office stuff right into sales.
2: That's amazing, and you've had this long of a career. Well, is it different from the city than it is a small town?
3: I love it much more.
2: Okay.
3: I like the people more. It's just a more comfortable atmosphere, and of course, we love people here, so...
2: Yeah, you know, because when someone comes in, you're buying a car, it's a big deal to somebody.
3: Oh, absolutely.
2: This is life, it's sort of, you know, life-changing, and you get to do this. You don't get to do it all the time. I mean, you only do it so many times in your life.
3: That's true. Sometimes it's very exciting for people. Sometimes it's very stressful. So I just try to go at their pace and answer all their questions and be honest and make them feel as comfortable as possible.
2: So at Knox Chevrolet, you definitely get that feeling around here that it's just like dealing with hometown folks.
3: Oh, yeah. We're a big family here. And, of course, we treat everyone like family here, even the customers. And I really enjoy with the people here and dealing with them every day.
2: I like to look at it in that the community is all together. And I want to support the community. I think that's what people out there, it shouldn't be, and I'm not saying because you guys give great deals, by the way. You know, Jeff helped me out on my truck myself. It's not always about that saving that $50 on a deal. I mean, you're talking about your community. You guys support the Little Leagues, you support the schools, you support all kinds of various programs throughout the area, and I think people need to take that into consideration.
3: Yes, we are very community-orientated. Really, the people are everything to us. It's not always about selling a car. Sometimes it may be just sitting down having a cup of coffee with someone, and maybe they're going through a hard time, and very friendly and family oriented. We have a good group, and like I said, I love the people here.
2: Well, give me your two favoritest. Can I say that word? That's my radio show. I guess I can say it.
3: Yes, you can say it whatever you want. Yes.
2: All right. What are your two most favorite vehicles now in your family of vehicles that you sell new?
3: Well, I like big vehicles, so I like the trucks. The Chevy Silverado, obviously, there's many different levels in that model. You know, we can go from a base vehicle all the way up to, you know, top of the line. And around here, trucks are pretty important to people, you know. We carry wood, we do different things. So I would have to say I like the Silverado the best.
2: Okay.
3: Yeah.
2: And what's the car that sells the most? Is that still the Equinox?
3: Well, if you want to call it a car, that's kind of an SUV. They don't really make cars anymore, but the Equinox is very popular. And actually, the Trax is just such a great value. That it's a new, brand new vehicle, and you can get it for under $25,000 and have a full warranty and everything. And it's just everyone that has them really love them. So I'm a big fan of the Trax, too.
2: Well, years ago, we used to say cars could nickel and dime us to death. Marla, it's not nickels and dimes anymore. It's 50s and 100s.
3: Oh, my goodness. So true. So true. Yes. The economy is a little tough right now, but we do our best to try to accommodate people and make sure we keep their budget and their needs in mind.
2: It is Marla Egan today here on Local Community Radio, and I invite you to stop at Knox Chevrolet right on US 35, where the Chevrolet dealership has been for some 70 years, if I can call back that long. And Marla Egan can help you. Marla, we also want to send customers your way, that's for sure.
3: I sure appreciate it, and I want to just thank everyone in the community and all of my customers. You guys are great. Thank you.
2: WKBI. 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What's going on this weekend? On Saturday, if tombstones could talk, it's the cemetery walk sponsored by the Stark County Historical Society. Yeah, they'll be doing it at two different times on Saturday at the Oak Park Cemetery. It'll happen on Saturday the 3rd at 2 o'clock and 3 o'clock. And an event for our area at Jurnas Farms. There's going to be a stock dog training event. Yeah, it sounds interesting. You can come watch the Border Collies work. It'll be on the 3rd and the 4th, starting at 7 a.m. each day. Directions are on WKVI's community calendar. There's a contact number for more information. But yeah, it's at Jurnas Farms here locally. Larry and Vicki Jurnas are hosting this event from 7 to 9 a.m. Also Saturday, the Kids Closet Big Fun Day event was moved due to weather issues a couple weeks back, but it is this Saturday in North Judson at Norwayne Field. 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Hoosier Valley Railroad Museum's pumpkin train ride season. All the information's on the calendar. 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That event happens Friday morning, October 2nd, from 7 to 9 at MBS Fitness. Jay Weinberg's on the air with guest Joni Hayden from the Bowen Center. 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

0: Hey, big thank you to the Jane family and everyone there, loyal employees that have been with them for years. 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
0: Well, it is always a good time for me on local community radio when I get to take time to talk with Linda Lewandowski, Kids Closet Ministry out of the North Judson United Methodist Church. Linda, I appreciate so much you giving me some time here on the air.
5: Oh, thank you so much, Rich.
0: Well, you know, it's been a big season for you guys. What was the most recent event? You guys got through your backpack season okay?
5: Yep, our backpack event was in July, and we served about 500 kids. And we're still packing a few backpacks, believe it or not, even though school has started. But yeah, that was a very successful event for Stark County kids.
0: 500? Oh my gosh, Linda.
5: Yes, about 500 kids. So that's about average every year. Yeah.
0: So the generosity of the people that make that possible, you know, that's just amazing. We it's a great community, the Stark County community and to Pulaski County community, and to know that there's that kind of generosity out there that they can take care of 500 kids' needs.
5: Absolutely. We couldn't do it without our donors that support that event.
0: Well, this weekend, it's a fun time every year at Norwayne Field when you get together for this big event. Give us the lowdown, Linda.
5: Okay, well, we look forward to this every year. It's the Kids Fun Day at Norwayne Field, right in the center of North Judson. Fresh Faith Church puts this all together, and it's an event basically for the kids. There's lots of things for the kids, and it's free. There's free bounce houses, free games, prizes, just all kinds of things for the kids. There's a bike raffle, and that's free.
0: Wow. Yeah, that's what I was going to ask about next. The bike raffle is going to take place again this year?
5: Absolutely. The kids look forward to that every year. I think that's probably the biggest part of this event.
0: Okay. And this was scheduled for a couple weeks ago, but because of the weather, it got moved to Saturday, October 3rd. A lot of the churches come together and have food offerings and whatnot to all goes to support the Kids Closet.
5: Yes, and that's where the fundraising comes in, is all the local churches come together and they man a booth that sells great food and drinks and everything. It's pretty amazing.
0: And of course, you know, supporting this great organization, you know, this is sort of birthed out of your need and your desire to help people in the years ago when you started this.
5: About 14 years ago. Yeah. I've always been interested in helping kids.
0: Well, you know, my father-in-law always had a saying, people helping people, that is what life is all about.
5: Absolutely. And we couldn't do it without the people that help us do all of this.
0: Well, Saturday at Norwayne, what time does everything start?
5: Everything starts at 1 p.m. and it goes till about 6 p.m.
0: Okay, we got some music lineup too, right?
5: Absolutely. There'll be live music the entire event.
0: So, okay, that's this Saturday. It'll all take place at Norwayne Field. And there's a poster on WKVI's community calendar. Great artwork there to check it out. All the information.
5: Yep.
0: You always find what's going on WKVI's community calendar. Linda, what's coming up in the fall for you? I know it's a regular event.
5: Oh, yeah. Our annual coat, hat, and glove event is for any child in Stark County that is in need. And it's on October 17th. From 5 to 7 p.m. at the North Judson United Methodist Church Fellowship Hall.
0: And so if a kid is, a family is in need of some winter items, this is how you work that out, right? Somebody is in need?
5: Yes. Yeah. Yep. They need to bring the kids in because we want them to try on the coats to make sure they get the coat that fits and the coat they like. We apply for grants to get brand new coats for the kids.
0: Okay, so that
5: for this event.
0: Brand new coats. Okay, you can't pass that up if somebody's in need out there. Pass the word, right?
5: Right. We received a grant from the Northern Indiana Community Foundation, HIVE, to help cover the funds for this.
0: So does someone need to pre-register for this?
5: No, you just register at the event, and while they're there, we fit the kids.
0: That's, again, when in October?
5: Yep. October 17th.
0: Okay, at the North Judson United Methodist Church there in the Fellowship Hall. Again, remember, this Saturday's Kids Fun Day at the North Judson Norwayne Field, sponsored by Fresh Faith Church, a reschedule due to weather issues a couple weeks back. Okay, it's all about local community. That's what we're about here at WKVI. I appreciate Linda and all her efforts and everybody that works with her to get this done. So it is this Saturday starting at 1 o'clock in North Judson. Take the entire family, enjoy the day, and help support this great ministry. Linda, thanks so much.
5: Thanks, Rich. We'll talk to you later.
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10: Fox News, I'm Carmen Roberts. British counter police arrest a sixth man suspected of planning an attack on a U.S.-run airbase. And unlike the others, this man is a dual national Briton and Iranian. Earlier, Homeland Security Secretary Mark Wayne Mullen told Fox News,
11: "We knew that Iran and the IRGC was going to try to do an attack, possibly on a United States asset in the UK.
10: The other five men are out on bail. We're learning more about the co-pilot who stabbed the captain of an Israel-bound commercial jet, possibly trying to hijack it.
7: A major update from President Trump, who just gaggled in Washington, telling Fox News that Iran may be linked to this co-pilot that tried to hijack the plane over Saudi Arabia.
10: Fox's Trey Yingston, Tel Aviv. 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
1: From the Tri-County Weather Center today, more rain in the forecast. 60% chance today and a high of 80. Tonight, showers still and a low of 58, 80% chance of rain. Friday, 10% chance of showers and a high of 66. Friday night, clear and 43. Y'all look for Saturday, sunny and 66. To see the extended forecast, visit our website, wkvi.com.

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7: Yes, I do always enjoy coming to the North Judson Schools for a recording day. Superintendent Dr. Kelly Shepherd, sir, good to see you again as always.
8: Good morning, Rich.
7: Well, we have some special guests. Well, they're all special, aren't they?
8: They are, always.
7: All right.
8: We have Mrs. Schumacher here, and she's got some lovely ladies with her from the 8th grade who are going to talk about Walk for Wellness, for one. They do the middle school news for us, and I think they've got some other things to share as well.
7: Mrs. Schumacher, good to have you back on the mic.
9: Hello, good morning.
7: And a public thank you for all your hard work with these girls.
9: All, as always.
7: And, you know, we love when you come over to the tour of the station and we get to show them the inside guts working of everything. So, and thanks every week for this effort that you put in.
9: Always. No problem.
7: Well, let's introduce our ladies today. Let's just have them lean in one by one and we'll see who we're going to be talking to. You are?
10: I'm Briley French.
11: I'm Kennedy Stahlbaum.
12: I'm Paige Wapple.
13: I'm Cassidy Wright.
14: And I'm Cadence Jackson.
7: Well, Ms. Schumacher, what are they here to talk about today?
9: We have quite a few things these girls have worked on this year so far, our short time as eighth graders this year. They are my WKVI news crew, I call them. They also are all of you student council, most of you are. If not, they pitch in and help anyway. They've been helping us work on our Walk for Wellness fundraiser that's coming up and our Veterans Day program that's coming up. We have a very busy fall.
7: Okay.
9: And these girls are a huge part of it.
7: Okay. Well, somebody jump in. Tell us what you like about what you're doing and tell us about something you've had an experience with, and let's talk about it. How about you, Paige? You're good on the microphone, as you all are.
12: One thing we're working on is our Walk for Wellness fundraiser. It's funding our outside recess area and our weight room.
7: Well, that's cool to know, Dr. Shepherd, that we're getting closer to that actually becoming a reality.
8: We are, and we value health and wellness here, and so the students are pitching in and raising some funds to make sure they've got the right equipment to use.
7: Cadence, what about you? What have you been working on?
13: In choir, we have been practicing songs for our Veterans Day program, and we are so excited to perform for everybody.
7: Veterans Day's coming up, that's for sure.
13: We've been making phone calls to businesses, and we are trying to get weight room equipment, and we're trying to get swing sets and other fun things for outside.
7: And what are you involved in?
15: I'm involved in sports, and we've had a really good sports season here at NJSP. We've won a lot of games, both, well, all of our sports.
7: Well, girls, I have to say, I appreciate your coverage that you do in middle school news on the sports team, because that's very helpful for the community to know. What about you, Briley?
10: For band, we're already practicing our Veteran Day songs, and for our concerts, we're also practicing music for that, too.
7: What instrument do you play?
10: I play the cornet, which is basically just like a smaller trumpet.
7: I knew what that was, Mrs. Schumacher.
9: I did not.
7: Well, my dad, when I was 10 years old, I was in band, and I was playing the cornet when I was 10. And Dad told me, you know what? You can get a piano or you can get a trumpet. And I'm like, I'll take the piano. So, and the rest is history, as they say. So, well, it's great to see the teachers and how they mentor kids around here, because there is a lot of that going on here at the schools at North Judson.
9: Yes, absolutely. This group of girls, they are learning to speak publicly through our WKVI news program, through making phone calls for our Walk for Wellness. They spoke to local business owners, shared our ideas, were outright asked, what do you need from me? And they were very strong to tell what we need, what we want, what we're working towards. Each week when we do our WKVI news, they come in for 5 minutes at the start of lunch on Monday, and by Friday, they have their stories. They're ready to take the microphone. There's very little I have to edit, and they just kind of take things and run with it. So they're extremely trustworthy girls. That's why they're involved in so many different things. The sports, the bands, the choir, the extracurricular things. I'm hoping second semester, most of them, if not all, will be on my academic teams. It's just an awesome group of girls, and you can tell by asking each one of them what you're involved in, they're all involved in something. And it's not always the same thing. They really spread themselves thin, but they do a great job.
7: Well, girls, she is so right about public speaking and about the experience that you're getting, because I can speak from experience. Had I not overcome some of my shyness when I was a teenager, I wouldn't be able to do what I'm doing today. And I've been able to do this for now almost 4 decades. Dr. Shepherd, it is so important that they learn this at this age.
8: It really is, and they impress me with their fearlessness, because I was not doing this at their age, I can tell you that. So to see them all take this on, even though there's a little bit of nerves, but they do a great job with it.
7: Well, girls, thanks for showing up today for the microphones.
12: Yeah,
10: thank you.
7: All right, Ms. Schumacher, again, thanks for everything you do, and we look for more greatness out of NJSP.
9: Absolutely. Thank you very much.

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3: Fox News, I'm John Saucier. President Trump talking about the attempted hijacking of an Air Dubai plane from earlier this week, says he's paying close attention to the investigation into the suspect. But Mr. Trump, do you think this guy's tied to Iran?
4: They're being very open with us. I would say the answer, based on what I'm hearing, is yes. But we're working on it right now.
3: All right. Well, last night's execution attempt of death row inmate Krista Pike in Tennessee failed. She survived two lethal injections. One of her attorneys, Stephen Farrell, was asked how they'll proceed, and he says he's waiting for Krista.
5: In the hopes that she does make a recovery sufficient enough to participate in this, I would like to get her input on what she wants as well.
3: Tennessee's Governor Bill Lee has ordered a pause on all executions in the state as they investigate the failed lethal injection. And a new AP Nord poll finds most Americans blame President Trump for persistently high prices. About 2 in 10 approve of his handling regarding the cost of living. 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
8: Governor Mike Braun has announced a temporary diesel fuel relief for Indiana farmers following a request from a group of state lawmakers led by State Representative Jim Pressel of Rolling Prairie.
9: I'm Becca Shepherd for Stark County Family Dentistry from the WKVI Information Center.
8: Pressel sent a letter to Braun this week asking the governor to allow farmers to use untaxed off-road diesel fuel for agricultural operations during the harvest season. The letter was signed by 51 other state lawmakers. Other area lawmakers who signed the letter include State Representatives Kendall Culp, who represents portions of Stark and Pulaski counties, Representative Jake Teschka, whose district includes portions of LaPorte and Marshall counties, and Representative Jack Jordan, whose districts include portions of Marshall and Pulaski counties. Pressel himself represents House District 20, which includes portions of Stark and LaPorte counties. Braun announced Wednesday this week that he is temporarily lifting restrictions on the use of dyed diesel fuel, allowing farmers and timber harvesters to use the untaxed fuel for farm-related activities. This change will remain in effect for 30 days before being reviewed for possible renewal, though the letter originally requested the relief through January 1st of 2027. Diesel prices reached a record average of $6.92 per gallon in Indiana during September. Off-road diesel, sometimes called dyed or red diesel, is generally restricted to off-road equipment and is exempt from fuel taxes. You can find the full letter to Governor Braun online at WKVI.com. Earlier this week, WKVI shared information regarding a vehicle crash that took place in LaPorte County that resulted in a fatality. The LaPorte County Sheriff's Office has released an update on the accident, stating that another individual involved in the crash has now died. The original story shared that the accident occurred on Friday, September 25th on State Road 2 and involved a Kia operated by 60-year-old Ronald Owen West of Madarieville and a Ford being operated by 36-year-old Kayla M. Roche of LaPorte. The original report states that a witness observed the Kia traveling left of center lane and colliding head-on with the Ford. Roche, the driver of the Ford, was transported to a regional hospital but passed away as a result of injuries sustained in the crash. New information shared indicates that a passenger in the Kia, 88-year-old Elvin Elne West of Francisville, has now also died as a result of injuries sustained in the accident. The release states that the investigation remains open and ongoing. A federal emergency management agency and Indiana 211 one-stop shop will open in LaPorte County next week to provide assistance to residents affected by the August disaster. Representatives at the one-stop shop will provide in-person assistance, answer questions, and help homeowners and renters apply for FEMA's Individual Assistance Program. Services will be provided at no cost to survivors. Indiana 211 will also be available to provide guidance on disaster resources, including transportation services. The one-stop shop will be open Friday, October 9th from 9 a.m. to 6 p.m. Central Time, and again Saturday, October 10th from 9 a.m. to 4 p.m. Central Time. The event will take place at the LaPorte County Fairgrounds Community Building, which is located at 2581 West State Road 2 in LaPorte. More information about the August 2026 disaster is available through the Indiana Department of Homeland Security's website. You can find the link to that online at WKVI.com.
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10: Hi, this is Dr. Andrew Frazier from Stark County Family Dentistry in Knox. Did you realize that there is a correlation between oral health and our overall health? 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
8: 77-year-old Arthur E. Holderman of Knox passed away September 25th. There are no services to be held at this time. Brayman & Son Memorial Chapel of Knox is in charge of arrangements for 77-year-old Arthur E. Holderman of Knox. Visitation for Jean Flugschaft will be held from 5 to 7 p.m. Central Time today, Thursday, October 1st, at Randall's Funeral Home Hamlet Chapel. Funeral services will be held tomorrow, Friday, October 2nd, at 11 a.m. Central Time at St. Matthew Lutheran Church, with additional visitation to be held 1 hour prior to the service. In lieu of flowers, memorial contributions may be made in Jean's memory to St. Matthew Lutheran Church in Hamlet. 95-year-old Katie Mae Craigmile Dedloff passed away September 26th. Friends will be received from 11 a.m. until the time of the 1 p.m. service on Friday, October 2nd at the Brayman & Son Memorial Chapel in Knox. That's for 95-year-old Katie Mae Craigmile Dedloff. 62-year-old James Jim Frederick Weinbrenner passed away September 14th. Friends will be received from 1 to 4 p.m. this Saturday, October 3rd, with a Masonic service at 3 p.m. at the Brayman & Bailey Funeral Home in North Judson. That's for 62-year-old James Jim Frederick Weinbrenner. Remember, you can find complete obituary information online at WKVI.com.
11: From the Tri-County Weather Center today, more rain in the forecast, 60% chance today, and a high of 80. Tonight, showers still, and a low of 58, 80% chance of rain. Friday, 10% chance of showers, and a high of 66. Friday night, clear and 43. Our look for Saturday, sunny and 66. To see the extended forecast, visit our website, WKVI.com. 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
12: Ag markets are extending losses from the weakness after USDA's update yesterday. This is Hoosier Ag Today's Thursday midday farm market update. Overnight, there was some back and forth, but the weakness today continues, led by the bean market. even after a solid export sales report, slightly better than analyst expectations. December corn, another 4.5 cents lower, now at 4.96 and a quarter. March contract, 5.11, that's down 4.5 cents. May down a nickel and a quarter at 5.18. November beans down 17.5, 12.75 and a half. January, 12.92, that's 17 and a quarter lower, and down 2 cents on December wheat, 6.73 and three quarters. The meats down 2. December live cattle, 221.42, down 127. December lean hogs, 68.70, down 75 cents. I'm Andy Eubank. Who's your ag today? Indiana's Farm Network.
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12: Corn and wheat made a comeback to close steady. 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This is Hoosier Ag Today's Thursday closing farm market report. Weakness in the bean market was despite a solid export sales report this morning, better than the highest expectations, and futures did come off the lows at the close. But prospects for a significant harvest window coming soon is weighing on the market. December corn does bounce back to end a penny and a half higher, 5.02 and a quarter. March 5.16 and three quarters, up a penny and a quarter. November beans, 9 cents lower, 12.84. January ends fractionally above the $13 mark, 8.5 cents down. And December wheat, 6.82 and three quarters, up 7 cents. December live cattle, a gain of 47 cents today, 223.17. December lean hogs, 68.92, down a half dollar. I'm Andy Eubank. Who's your ag today? Indiana's Farm Network for 20 years.

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0: I can't tell you.

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It is Papa Farm Pizza, pizza worth driving for. Papa Farm Pizza, downtown Knox, open Tuesday through Saturday at 3 p.m. Well, what's on the calendar? LifeWise Academy North Judson is having an open house at their location at the Front Room, 424 Lane Street. That happens tonight from 4 to 6:30 p.m. Learn more about the program, meet the staff, enjoy a delicious snack, too. There's going to be a stock dog trial. Yeah, real dogs, okay? It's hosted by Jernis Land and Cattle Company, 60 East 500 North here in Knox. It's happening on the 3rd and the 4th, starting each day at 7 a.m. Central Time. Directions and all the information is on WKBI's community calendar. So, check it out. Maybe you need a stock dog. Hoosier Valley Railroad Museum, pumpkin train ride season.

0: season. Yes, it is happening now through the fall season, all throughout October. 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Beautiful Kankakee River setting there. 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Also on the calendar, Kids Closet Fun Day was rescheduled a couple weeks back to this Saturday. Program director Linda Lewandowski is on the radio today talking all about it. All the fun activities are listed on WKBI's community calendar. It is the community calendar brought to us by PFP. It is Papa Farm Pizza downtown Knox. It is pizza worth driving for. 772-5888. Again, they're open Tuesday through Saturday at 3 p.m.
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0: Community calendar time, and this sounds fun. There's going to be a stock dog trial. Yeah, real dogs, okay? It's hosted by Jurnas Land and Cattle Company, 60 East 500 North here in Knox. It's happening on the 3rd and the 4th, starting each day at 7 a.m. Central Time. Directions and all the information is on WKVI's community calendar. So check it out. Maybe you need a stock dog. It's at Jurnas Farms this weekend. Train ride season at the Hoosier Valley Railroad Museum, as always, but this time of year, special. Pumpkin train ride season. Yeah, enjoy the fall colors as the leaves change. And then they'll drop you off at the pumpkin patch. Young and old can play games and choose the perfect pumpkin for carving. All the information about getting your train ride secured is on the community calendar. Tonight is the open house for LifeWise Academy North Judson. Ever wonder what's going on at a LifeWise Academy classroom? Well, you and your family can learn more about the program, meet the staff, and have a delicious snack. That happens on Thursday from 4 to 6:30 p.m. at the front room, 424 Lane Street, North Judson. This Saturday, the 3rd, Kids Closet Fun Day. It was rescheduled due to weather a couple weeks back. Food, games, singing groups, bake sale, bounce houses, bike giveaway. It is on the 3rd, rescheduled to the 3rd. Well, if tombstones could talk on the 3rd, it's the annual cemetery walk tour. It's going on this time at Oak Park Cemetery, 2 o'clock and 3 o'clock. That is, of course, on South Roosevelt Road. Also on the community calendar, Street Freaks Car Show coming up on the 18th. It was rescheduled from last month, too, in San Pierre. All the information on WKVI's calendar. That's the community calendar here on 99.3, brought to us on air every day by the Papa. 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
6: Fox News, I'm John. Saucier. President Trump talking about the attempted hijacking of an Air Dubai plane from earlier this week, says he's paying close attention to the investigation into the suspect. But Mr. Trump, do you think this guy is tied to Iran?
7: They're being very open with us. I would say the answer based on what I'm hearing is yes, but we're working on it right now.
6: All right. Well, last night's execution attempt of death row inmate Krista Pike in Tennessee failed. She survived two lethal injections. One of her attorneys, Stephen Farrell, was asked how they'll proceed, and he says he's waiting for Krista.
8: In the hopes that she does make a recovery sufficient enough to participate in this, I would like to get her input on what she wants as well.
6: Tennessee's Governor Bill Lee has ordered a pause on all executions in the state as they investigate the failed lethal injection. And a new AP Nork poll finds most Americans blame President Trump for persistently high prices. About 2 in 10 approve of his handling regarding the cost of living. 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
10: From the Tri-County Weather Center, it'll be 58 tonight and 80% chance of rain, 10% chance Friday morning, and a high right around 66. Friday night, clear and 43, and your outlook for Saturday, sunny and 66. To see the extended forecast, visit our website, wkvi.com.

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3: Fox News, I'm John Saucier. President Trump briefly speaking to reporters before jumping on Marine One today. He discussed the ongoing conflict with Iran.
4: Iran now has got 301% inflation. Their money is valueless. Their economy is gone. They have no military. They have no anti-aircraft computers. They have very little going, and we control the strait.
3: The president says oil prices will drop once the conflict ends. This comes as a recent AP poll finds most voters believe President Trump to be responsible for high costs in the U.S., partially due to his handling of the Iran operation. On that note, the average gallon of gasoline in the United States up to $4.41 a gallon. U.S. Energy Secretary Chris Wright on Fox, he says those numbers will drop.
5: There's a very good chance we've hit peak prices, and we're going to see, I think we're almost surely going to see diesel prices decline. I think we're quite likely going to see meaningful declines in gasoline prices.
3: America's listening to Fox News.
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7: From the Tri-County Weather Center, it'll be 58 tonight and 80% chance of rain, 10% chance Friday morning, and a high right around 66. Friday night, clear and 43, and your outlook for Saturday, sunny and 66. To see the extended forecast, visit our website, WKVI.com.